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Next week is the finale. Right now, Ariana Grande.

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Yo, shout out to my folk out there at Mac and Cheesecake out there in Simpsonville. 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
2: From the News Talk 98.9 WORD Weather Center, here's a breaking weather alert on B93.7. A severe thunderstorm warning has been issued until 10 p.m. tonight for Greenville, Spartanburg, Henderson, and Polk counties. As of 9:15 p.m., the strongest part of the storm was centered near Melrose, moving southeast at around 10 miles an hour. This storm has the potential for both large hail and strong straight-line winds. Quarter-size hail and winds up to 60 miles an hour are likely. For your safety, stay inside and away from windows until the storm passes. Large hail and strong winds can easily shatter glass, causing injury. If you're caught outside, take shelter in a sturdy building or a hardtop car. Take shelter now. Once again, a severe thunderstorm warning continues until 10 p.m. tonight for Greenville, Spartanburg, Henderson, and Polk counties. Bear in mind, this storm has the potential for quarter-size hail, and winds up to 60 miles an hour are likely. I'm meteorologist Derek Height on B93.7.
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0: From the News Talk 98.9 WORD Weather Center, here's a breaking weather alert on B93.7. A severe thunderstorm warning continues for sections of Polk, Spartanburg, and Greenville counties until 10 p.m. tonight. At roughly 9:30 p.m., the strongest portion of the storm is located near Melrose, pushing southeast at 10 miles an hour. This storm has the potential for both large hail and strong straight-line winds. Hail the size of quarters and winds up to 60 miles an hour are likely. Once again, a severe thunderstorm warning continues for areas of Polk, Spartanburg, and Greenville counties until 10 p.m. tonight. Remember, this storm has the potential for hail the size of quarters and winds up to 60 miles an hour are likely. I'm meteorologist Derek Height on B93.7.
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99 WORD Weather Center. Here's a breaking weather alert on B93.7. A severe thunderstorm warning has been issued until 10 p.m. tonight for Greenville and Spartanburg counties. Both large hail and straight-line winds are possible with this storm. Hail the size of quarters and winds up to 60 miles an hour are likely as it moves southeast at about 10 miles an hour. I'm meteorologist Derek Height on B93.7.

0: From the News Talk 98.9 WORD Weather Center, here's a breaking weather alert on B93.7. A new severe thunderstorm warning has been issued until 10:30 p.m. tonight for Spartanburg County. The storm has the potential for both large hail and strong straight-line winds. Quarter-size hail and winds up to 60 miles an hour are likely as it pushes southeast at about 10 miles an hour. Again, a severe thunderstorm warning continues until 10:30 p.m. tonight for Spartanburg County. Bear in mind, this storm has the potential for hail the size of quarters and winds up to 60 miles an hour are likely. Additional strong storms continue across other portions of our listening area. A severe thunderstorm warning continues for Greenville and Spartanburg counties until 10 p.m. I'm meteorologist Derek Height on B93.7.
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0: From the News Talk 98.9 WORD Weather Center, here's a breaking weather alert on B93.7. A new severe thunderstorm warning has been issued until 10:45 p.m. tonight for Greenville, Polk, and Henderson counties. At roughly 10:05 p.m., the strongest portion of the storm was centered near Melrose, moving east at around 15 miles an hour. This storm has the potential for both large hail and strong straight-line winds. Hail the size of quarters and winds up to 60 miles an hour are likely. I'm meteorologist Derek Height on B93.7.
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No way. New survey says Americans with the hottest accent are from the South. Southern accent ranks number one. Okay, y'all. I'm going to keep working on that.

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1: A new severe thunderstorm warning has been issued for sections of Spartanburg, Polk, and Greenville counties until 11:15 p.m. tonight. The storm has the potential for both large hail and strong straight-line winds. Hail the size of pennies and winds up to 60 miles an hour are likely as it moves southeast at around 15 miles an hour. I'm meteorologist Derek Height on B.

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0: Oh, what's up today? It's Brew. 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All the like jealousy I have of your Instagram stories, seeing all the fun concerts you're going to.
1: Brew, the amount of FOMO I have is insane.
0: You and me both. I wish you could teleport from the studio for 5 minutes to the stadium and then back to the studio to work.
1: So if you have any free passes, please let me know.
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1: Ooh.
0: Road trip.

0: 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Here's a breaking weather alert on B93.7. A new severe thunderstorm warning has been issued until 11:15 p.m. tonight for Greenville County. At roughly 10:35 p.m., the strongest portion of the storm is located near Melrose, pushing south at around 10 miles an hour. Both large hail and straight-line winds are possible with this storm. Penny-sized hail and winds up to 60 miles an hour are likely. I'm meteorologist Derek Height on B93.7.
1: Yo, the delivery service industry is getting so out of hand. I know it's a me problem. It's not them. I gotta stop DoorDashing stuff to wherever I go. It's so toxic. It's so unnecessary. But I just love like the little food fairy showing up in my bags outside the door. What's the most toxic convenience you have? Hit me up today. Let's vent about it. At The Brew Show.

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0: had a question he's been dying to ask you. I'm just asking with Brew.
1: Hey, what's going on today, Daisy? We're talking about your most toxic convenience you partake in. Mine is those food delivery apps. I get hungry and I'm like, I feel like I'm Jeff Bezos. I don't know why I think that. So not worth it. What is the most toxic convenience you have? What's up?
2: It's so bad. But I can't help it. I there's nothing that angers me more than when like I want to watch this movie or this show. And I go on and it's like, streaming service, you know what I mean? And so I just have to get them all. I have to pay for them all because what happens when on the off chance there's one movie I want to watch and it's only on Amazon Prime or whatever?
1: Oh yeah.
2: I have to have it at my fingertips.
1: It's a slippery slope. And when that statement comes in at the top of the month, you're like, what? I pay for Roku Premium? Like, this is getting out of hand.
2: Yeah, it's bad. It's bad.
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0: Yeah, it's Brew. What's up, Jamie? Your toxic convenience. What do you do that you know you shouldn't?
1: Like using like plastics, like plastic wrap and stuff. I want to be more eco-conscious than I am. But like when I'm in a Dollar Tree, I'm like, I'm just getting this. Yeah. Like I'm not going to get the beeswax stuff. Like yeah. I just get the plastic.
0: Can't trust the dollar store beeswax anyways. That's scary.
1: Yeah.

It is. Brew, I would love to hear from you today about your toxic convenience. What's the thing that's like a luxury? You really shouldn't be doing this, but we do. That's why we're toxic. Like mine is those food delivery apps. I'm so guilty of ordering the over-expensive food because I get hangry and I don't want to leave the couch. What about you at the Brew Show? That's next.

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0: Thanks for hanging out today. It's Brew Miranda, your toxic convenience. The thing is like a luxury that you know you shouldn't spend money on, but you do. What is it?
1: Oh my God. Pizza, pizza, pizza, and pizza.
0: Just the default?
1: All day, every day.
0: You'd be nice to date because whenever someone's like, oh, what do you feel like having for dinner? You're ready.
1: Oh, I'm ready. I'm like, let's do pizza. Pizza or Italian. And I can get pizza at Italian.
0: Yeah, exactly.

If your day hasn't been the greatest, we're getting ready for a vibe shift. All the feels, sharing the good news from around the world. Yeah, and I'd love to shout out yours too. What's your little win this week? Something that made you smile at the Bruce Show. Shouting you out next for all the feels.

0: feel-good story you didn't know you needed. Aww. Here's all the feels.
1: Okay, add this to the list of reasons why we love Olivia Rodrigo. A first-generation college student is going viral right now. She shared this video. I'm sure Olivia never did this to, like, get this feedback or, like, someone to make a video. But she revealed that Olivia Rodrigo secretly paid off her final semester's tuition after seeing a video she shared where she talked about the struggle to afford it. Olivia literally messaged her like, do you have a Venmo? Imagine opening up your Venmo and it says Olivia Rodrigo has funded your education. She's an absolute icon. And hey, maybe shoot your shot in your favorite pop stars DM. They might pay for your college. It's giving us all the feels today. That video's up, by the way, if you want to see her reaction, it's great. And here's today's quote. Maybe the goal isn't to have a perfect life. Maybe it's to build one that feels like your own.
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Hey, it's Brew with your daily countdown going down next. It's Brew's Beats, your top four songs with Sabrina Carpenter, Olivia Dean, Bruno Mars kicking off his second leg of his Romantics tour. We'll get him in there next too. Hang out. It's in minutes.

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0: get out of it.
1: Malcolm Todd on his own tour right now. It's Bruise Beats Earrings, number 4 on the countdown. And Bruno Mars getting ready to kick off his North American tour. Leg 2 starts in New York City. You know, it's going to be a party with 4 dates at MetLife Stadium. Here he is with Risk It All, number 3.

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1: Sabrina, house tour number two. Your runner-up on Brews Beats today. Olivia Dean just wrapped up an iconic four-night run at Madison Square Garden. Make it eight next time. They were sold out beyond capacity. Everyone loves her. So easy to fall in love is number one again.

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It's Brew. I never really believed this saying until becoming an adult, but being one is just saying after this week, things should calm down every single week.

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2: Gotta get dip. 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

No way. New survey says Americans with the hottest accent are from the South. Southern accent ranks number one. Okay, y'all. I'm going to keep working on that.

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All right, let's get back to it. Love them or list them. Huge decision to make next with Sophia, who called us about her boyfriend who has like a work wife. Yeah, it sounds weird. He talks about her all the time. Sarah this, Sarah that. Is there more to it? Is there a fine line where at some point it's too much? Getting your feedback for love them or list them next.

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0: All right, back into Love Him or List Him. It's Brew, and Sylvia called us about her boyfriend who talks a lot about this coworker, Sarah, and she thinks it might be too much. What's your feedback, Miranda?
1: I would say unless she's gay, list him. There's definitely something going on there.
0: You're the kind of people I love having on the show because you're just right to the point. Gay or list? That's it.
1: Yeah.

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0: All right, calling Sophia back next for Love 'Em or List 'Em. Rachel, your final feedback for her about the boyfriend who talks so much about this coworker, Sarah, like in excess amounts. Deal breaker or not?
1: If it were me and I were in that situation, that is definitely a little bit shady. I don't super love that.
0: That is weird. Yeah, you know what? I've seen The Office too many times. I know how Jim and Pam got together. I don't need this.
1: The workplace romance is a real thing. Yeah, totally.

0: One date, one story. One big decision. Brew has the juicy details. The good, the bad, and the... Are they serious? With Love 'Em or List 'Em.
1: Sophia, welcome back. Have you heard any updates or stories about Sarah in the past 24 hours?
2: You know, actually, surprisingly, like last night, one of the few nights we did not talk about Sarah.
1: Hey! So. That's a good sign. I thought you were going to say, they had a tickle party at work again. Your boyfriend has this close friend at work, Sarah, and he tells you so many stories about her to the point where you know more about her, it feels like, than some of your friends. And we were back and forth on this. It was real tight, I feel like, because we're not saying men and women can't be friends, but if someone is taking up that much space in your conversations, we think it's fair for you to ask why and dig a little deeper. But the thing that gave us a reason for you to love him is because you do said you trust him at the end of the day, and we think you should follow that intuition first.
2: Okay. Yeah, so they think, like, this isn't, like, a super red flag or anything. Like.
1: Right. No, it's definitely weird. I'm not going to lie. There's something going on there. But I think it's up to you to ask and dig a little deeper. Like, why is this the topic of conversation so much? And if you do get those red flag feelers, then that's where you can start to question him.
2: Yeah. Yeah, I definitely feel like it will, like, just seeing them interact in person will also just, like, you know, give me a sense of what the vibe is between them.
1: If he calls her his work wife, that's when you cut it off, though. I hate that. Big ick.
2: Yeah, that's definitely a line.
0: Brew on the radio.
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0: Oh, what's up today? It's Brew. We are in full summer concert swing. All the like jealousy I have of your Instagram stories, seeing all the fun concerts you're going to.
1: Brew, the amount of FOMO I have is insane.
0: You and me both. I wish you could teleport from the studio for 5 minutes to the stadium and then back to the studio to work.
1: So if you have any free passes, please let me know.
2: Oh, I'll let you know. I might too. I'm going to be going with you. I'm jealous too.
1: Ooh.
2: Road trip.

Caribbean girl, me know for tick, me know for top, yeah. Man, I watch my body like, say, them, I watch how much, yeah. Anything him said, them girl, I do it like it's tax. But make my own, I'm

Are you looking to add a new cat or dog to your family, but you're not sure where to start? Don't worry, we've got you covered. I'm Elise Riley, and each week on Wet Nose Wednesday, I will feature a new dog or cat looking for its forever home. I will feature animals from Greenville County Animal Care and other rescues. 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

0: 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And on August 22nd, two of boxing's biggest take center stage. Rolly Romero never follows the script.
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0: It's time to put up or shut up. Rolly Romero versus Teofimo Lopez, August 22nd.
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0: I've seen that.
1: What's your, like, pitch to those that are thinking about hopping on the bandwagon?
0: You might love my music. You might not like everything about me, but I think you'll like the music.
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1: Las Vegas was built for stars. 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
1: 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Raleigh Romero versus Teofimo Lopez, August 22nd.
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0: Well, does your boss hate you?
1: I don't think our boss hates me. But I think he might dislike some things about me.
0: Well, at least you're not alone, Tom, because according to this new survey, 39% of people in the U.S. think their boss hates them.
1: Wow, that's a lot.
0: Yeah, that's 2 out of 5 people.
1: That's a lot.
0: Yeah.
1: I mean, you think your boss hates you? Why would they keep you if they hated you?
2: Because you make them money.
0: On the flip side, survey found that 39%, same percentage of people, believe their boss loves them.
1: I never thought that.
0: Well, you know, you probably did. You had some bosses that you thought liked you.
1: Liked maybe, but not loved.
0: Uh-huh.
3: What's the amount of people who think their boss tolerates them?
1: Yeah, that's more where I feel like I am.
0: Okay, so the people believe their boss loves them. That's kind of boring. Let's not even talk about that. Let's get back to the hate.
1: But it's not boring because those people are delusional.
0: 20% of people say their boss has publicly criticized them.
1: That doesn't mean they hate you.
0: Only 20%, though? I mean, boss criticizes everybody. You're in a meeting, and he's going to say something, you know, to kind of point you out and make you look bad.
3: Well, usually he's polite about it and does it behind your back.
0: You think so?
3: Yeah, not to your face in a meeting.
0: I've been in meetings before where they're making fun of somebody.
1: Okay, I'd say you're probably not the best person to ask because I think you might have a little more to make fun of than the average person. Like, remember that time you forgot to do the soundtrack for the fireworks show?
0: Okay. We don't have to bring it up again.
1: I'm just saying that was a pretty big one.
0: Okay. Now, I know I get dirty looks from you guys when I ask questions at the end of the meeting.
1: Yeah, because you make the meeting go longer.
0: Yeah, I know.
2: Both of you do.
0: So, you know what?
1: I always ask one question to show that I was paying attention and I have an intelligent question, and then I'm done.
0: Okay.
1: It's just about me.
0: Well, 6% of the people said they've been cursed out by a boss.
1: Wow. I kind of did.
0: You did get pointed. You got hit in the head with a...
1: Not hit in the head. He poked me in the head with his finger.
0: Yeah.
1: Yeah, repeatedly.
0: He was like, you're not going to do it. And he was like, yeah.
1: You weren't even in there.
2: That's assault nowadays.
1: I know, right?
0: You've described the story.
1: I didn't say it like that.
0: Okay, then...
1: I had a different partner at the time, the good old days, and we had been told that if we wanted to get a better contract, we needed to get a job offer so that we could get some leverage.
0: We don't have to go into detail. I was just more...
1: And so we got a job offer from across the street at another station, and our boss got mad and poked us in the head. He's like, you don't want to go to a job across the street to that station. And we're like, we just wanted to get a better contract.
3: You're like, I kind of do now. Ouch.
1: I know, right?
0: I did the same poking with my finger. But you didn't say the right thing.
2: It kind of sounded the same.
0: Okay. 12% of the people said their boss has actually hit on them. Not hit them, but hit on them. So, Tori, you ever been hit on by a boss?
3: Not a direct boss, but I had a sales manager who would come in and, like, inappropriately scratch himself in front of me, and I was like, I don't know if this is your version of hitting on me or if you've got a situation you need cream for, but please go away.
1: Cream.
3: It was weird.
0: Go back to when, but before, you know, big time jobs, like your first jobs, you didn't have any bosses at all hit on you?
3: There was one restaurant manager, but it was great because then I got to like leave work early and all kinds of stuff. So I was like, whatever, I'll flip my hair for this.
0: Oh, yay. So you were like leading him on so you get benefits.
3: It's called Work Smarter, Not Harder.
1: Mm-hmm.
3: Thank you.
2: I like that.
0: Yeah. You got free food too, I bet, didn't you?
3: I did get some chicken fingers.
1: Wow, Tori.
2: I'm going to try this on Dave today.
0: And of course, not long ago, we told you about the time Cato got hit on by the boss in an RV up on the mountain.
2: First off, it was a sales manager, not my immediate boss.
0: Okay, but...
2: But it was not in her RV. Her RV was parked outside my apartment.
0: Okay. When you're getting hit on by a woman that owns an RV...
2: And all I did was make frozen salmon fish from the frozen foods department.
0: Yeah.
2: You just bake in the oven.
1: Was it a date?
2: No, we were just having meetings on sales and stuff because I was in promotions as well then. And
0: yeah, and she started hitting on him.
1: So that same woman climbed onto me in a bed on a trip to whitewater rafting to try to get to another guy in the bed who had put me between them and told me to keep her away from him. She did. She tried to get to another boss I had. It was very bizarre.
3: You trying to take Cato's woman now?
1: No, I didn't have anything to do with it. That was before Cato.
3: Oh.
2: No, I told her no.
1: She was a character, man.
0: Yeah, and she was a boss. So think about that. Yeah. I'm like, there's a lot of bosses out there that really shouldn't be if you know more about them.
1: I was like, wow, she's a cool boss.
2: Yeah.
1: But we've had some weird bosses now that I think about it.
2: I wonder what she's doing now.

0: length of a movie. Back in the day, you would think, okay, I'm getting more for my money because the movie's longer. But you add on those trailers now. The trailers, I even called, I asked someone that works at a movie theater. They said they're 30 minutes long. So if you're 30 minutes late to whatever movie time it is, you're still going to see the movie.
1: That's not true in every situation. There's times when they get started quickly. Be careful. I would call in your theater and make sure, because I've been to theaters where they show the movie almost right away.
0: That's what the employee told me.
1: Well, so you called one employee, one place. I'm telling you, some theaters are not that way.
0: I'll spend 2 hours this week, and I'll call every one of them.
2: Just go to a movie.
0: Yeah.
2: Just go check it out for yourself. You know, there are sometimes I do want to just watch a movie. It's sometimes I'm like, you know, I don't want to commit to that. But I'll watch an entire series on Netflix. 8 episodes, an hour long each.
0: Yeah.
2: And in one day.
1: Uh-huh. It's like those people you know that have been dating for 10 years, but they haven't got married. They're doing the whole thing, but they're just not locking themselves in.
2: Not committing.
1: Right.
0: Not driving and sitting in the movie theater. Well, only 10% voted for 2 hours or longer for an idea on movie length.
1: Ideal.
0: Yeah. Idea. Yeah. What'd I say?
1: You say idea.
0: Whatever I meant.
2: He has no idea.
0: I don't. And older generations seem more open to longer run times than Gen Z with 82 minutes.
1: Wonder why that could be.
0: Probably the doom scrolling or the attention span of the younger generation, because zip, zip, zip. Imagine what Gen Alpha is going to be. I'm like, the movie will be like less than 30 minutes long, or I don't want to go see it. It's just way too long.
1: Now, you keep talking about these statistics where they asked people what the right length was.
0: Exactly, what they feel like.
1: People have no idea what they want. Steve Jobs totally proved this whenever they did the iPhone. No one knew they wanted the iPhone. Someone had to make it, and then they are like, oh my God, this is changing our lives. People don't often know what they want. Some amazing person who is able to find what people want and give it to them is what it takes.
0: I don't want a long movie. Like, I don't want the Avatars. I'm like, they just, it's just like, that goes on way too long for me.
3: I never even pay attention to movie times. The last movie I went to see was Wicked, and I remember sitting in there thinking, this feels like it's lasting a while.
0: Okay. So they say like a normal 88-minute movie runtime would be something like the animated movies, like The Lion King. That's like an 88-minute movie, if you've seen that with kids or whatever, or like the Minions movies. You know, around 90 minutes. That is what the ideal time that people say they want in a movie.
2: I mean, they have a category on Netflix, 90-minute movies.
0: Oh, do they really?
2: Yeah, a lot of times I'll go to there just to find a movie because I don't want something longer, and a lot of times if it's shorter, it's not good.
0: So, 128 minutes, that's roughly the average length a normal-sized human bladder can hold 54-ounce Diet Mountain Dew. Because those cups they give you, too, are huge in the movie theaters.
2: I haven't been in the movies in over 6 years.
0: Oh, man. But a lot more people are going back to the movies. Because when COVID was around, everybody's like, I'm not going to the movie theater. And a lot of them even closed down.
1: Yeah.
0: But now people are back to getting out and wanting to see movies. You go in now and it's full.
3: You know what, though? The movie tickets are so expensive, and then if you get any soda or whatever else, it's just at the end of it you're like, my gosh, that I could have spent that on anything.
0: Yeah.
3: I could have gone to a hotel for a night and lived a life of luxury.
0: That's a bit extreme. So a ticket's gonna cost you $12.
2: Is it 12? No.
0: Yeah, and then you know you got maybe 13.
3: $400 for a thing of popcorn.
2: Well, you can feed an army.
0: Yeah.
3: You know, that's what we should do. Everybody just gather around. We'll get one big thing of popcorn and we'll share it.
0: Yeah, and one
3: but
0: big
3: even
0: cult.
3: With the strangers.
0: Yeah.
2: Just like pass on the offer and plate at work. I mean, at church.
3: Take one popcorn bucket. And pass it down.
2: Pass the bucket.
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0: Morning, this is the Hawk and Tom Show at B93.7. Finally, Friday, going to be partly cloudy. A chance for a little scattered afternoon thunderstorms and a high of 87.
1: There are some items out there that I cannot believe even exist. But some of them are pretty incredible. And I think all of us has an idea in our mind that we know would make us rich if we actually went through and designed and built that product. But we're too lazy.
0: Okay.
1: I had an idea for an electrical outlet in the wall.
2: And oh, already one over here.
1: And you know how they got the two little round things where you plug into?
3: Yeah. I just got what you said.
2: Yeah, they're already here, Tom. You
1: would be able to push those into the wall and it would click and stay in there so that your electrical plug wouldn't be sticking off the wall and you could put a shelf right up against the wall.
0: All those infomercials work for me. Like, have you seen the new shrinkable hose that's out there?

0: It shrinks. It's like...
1: Well, they have lots of them.
0: It expands like 100 foot and then shrinks up to about 25 feet.
2: And you know there's always a catch to those.
1: I got one.
0: Well,
2: from what I've read online, they pop really easy.
0: Do they really?
2: Because of that ability to stretch. They're also, when they're stretched out and full, they're super thin. And people say they get leaks
0: a
2: lot.
0: Kind of like when you come out of the pool, too.
1: But the guy that does the commercial was on Home Improvement.
0: Yeah, he was.
1: So I believe him. Plus, it's got the steel around it.
0: I'll tell you how long mine lasts, okay? I just bought it, so I'll give it a little review.
2: So here's some of the things that they have invented that are rather unusual and interesting. I don't know if they should be real or not. The selfie toaster sounds awesome to me.
0: What's that?
2: It's a custom toaster that takes a picture of your face and it makes the toast look like you every morning. It has your image browned into the toaster.
0: Cool.
2: So you remember when that people would find Jesus in their toast?
1: Or the Mary or
2: Virgin
1: Mary.
2: Right, the Virgin Mary. So this would be you every morning on your toast. That's awesome.
0: You can do it. There's like Star Wars toasters and stuff that has a face of Yoda. Yoda on it or Darth Vader. So I could see how that would just be right around the corner. That,
1: I would invite everybody for breakfast and not tell them.
2: I know, right?
1: That'd be a lot of fun. Uh-huh.
2: This toast, does that look like you? Okay. This one's kind of cool. It's a SZA pizza scissor. And it's basically giant scissors, but the bottom blade also has a spatula on it. So a little triangle spatula, and you slide it under and then cut down on the scissors, and it cuts you a slice of pizza.
0: Kind of like a biscuit cutter. You know how you just chomp right down? And it has to clamp down to slice the pizza in an A shape, correct?
2: No, it just cuts one side, then you slide it over, do it again, and now you've got a slice of pizza.
3: It would be better if they just did it in a triangle shape, and then it's just one little clamp.
2: You got to cut two layers at once. It's going to be a lot harder to cut then. It's hard enough with a pizza cutter to cut one layer at a time.
1: Usually mine's cut when I get it.
0: I have trouble cutting cheese. I wish they'd find something about that.
1: I'm doing that.
2: Okay. Next up is the motorized ice cream cone.
0: What's that?
2: It's a device that holds your ice cream cone and rotates it in a circle so you don't have to turn the cone while you're licking it.
1: This is peak lazy.
0: This is lazy right there.
2: But it could be good for a toddler or a little kid.
1: But they make suckers like that.
2: Yeah, they do, actually. You just hold it up to your tongue.
1: Yeah.
2: This is really, really weird, but it's kind of cool. Brainwave cat ears. They are electric cat ears you put on your head, but they use brainwave sensors so that whenever you think about it, they actually perk up. Or whenever you relax, they droop down.
1: Cool.
2: How cool is that?
0: How does it work?
2: It uses something, a sensor on your skull that detects whether or not you're, you know, relaxed or if you're stressed out or tense.
3: That is the dumbest thing I've ever heard. But, can you send me the link?
2: But also cool. All right. This next one is really weird. I apologize in advance. It's called the Euro Club. It's a golf club designed so that you can go number one. The handle has a leak-proof reservoir, and it has a privacy towel.
0: What?
2: So you don't have to go off in the green.
1: You just pee in your...
0: What?
2: We'll explain it to you later.
0: In the golf club?
1: In the club, yeah.
0: That's just...
3: Not in the club. Not in, like, the country club.
0: Yeah,
3: they're not going to go in there and pee. It's in the golf club.
0: I think that would be better to do it that way than to sit there on the golf course and just, you know...
3: Four?
0: Yeah. That's just weird.
1: My luck, I'd bring back the clubs and put them in the garage.
2: And forget about it.
1: Not golf for a year.
0: But that's why you go off in the woods. You don't want people to see you. Like, you're not there.
2: It just said I had a privacy towel.
0: Okay, people are going to know what you're doing.
2: Are they? If you're just holding your club down there like that with a towel over it, they're not going to have it. You might be cleaning the club.
0: Oh, I see what you're saying.
1: Well, I know what they're doing if they're behind a tree.
3: And you know what they're doing if they're going, shh, I can't focus.
0: Well, the way Tom described too, it's kind of like an apron with the golf club right there, and you're just holding the golf club.
1: Just don't swing.
3: But you miss, and it gets all over.
2: Yeah. It's designed so that you won't miss. It's got a funnelish top to it.
0: Wow. That's weird one. Thanks for apologizing in advance.
2: Well, this one's also, apparently golf people really like to invent stuff. This is a potty putter. a miniature putting green that fits around your toilet so you can practice golf while you're on the john.
0: I've seen those.
2: It comes with a tiny putter, golf balls, cup flag, and even a do not disturb door hanger.
3: You're going to end up with hemorrhoids if you sit on the toilet that long.
2: Bro, with our phones, with my phone, I'm already in there an hour.
3: That's not lying in there. That's bro. So bad for you,
2: bro. At a certain point, you get to where you can't get up anyway because your legs are numb.
1: They go numb.
2: You start having to move one out and see if it'll get some blood flow back, and then you move the other one out, and you're like, I think I can get up now.
1: There's times I just had to stand up and take a break.
0: Wow. Okay. That is really, I'm like, I understand standing there for a while, but that's extremely long.
3: Oh, my goodness.
2: Well, maybe someone will come up with an invention for that.
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0: B93.7, this is the Hawk and Tom Show. It's a Friday, partly cloudy and cooler, a high today of only 87. We still have those afternoon thunderstorms possible. Right now it is 617.
1: Let's talk about your cell phone use. Okay, it's always a fun topic. This is very interesting, too, because we're going to talk about your teenagers as well. So a new survey found that parents and children spend an average of an hour or less face-to-face time every day because of their cell phones.
2: I mean, that's okay.

0: as long as they text each other.
1: Mm-hmm. And that's what they're doing. You know, 60% of parents also admit they sometimes actually call or text one of their family members when they're both in the same house.
2: Happened yesterday. My son, he says, hey, I've got one of my friends coming over. Is it all right? I said, have you checked with mom? He's like, I don't know. Let me text her. Okay. And I'm like, I think she's here. And he texts her and he goes, yeah, you're right. She's in the house.
1: Well, parents and their kids exchange about 6,000 texts a year. They say 5,800.
2: That's a family? That's a lot.
1: That's 16 times a day. So how many texts do you have back and forth with your son?
2: Okay, it doesn't sound like as many.
1: Now, 50% of teens said they feel addicted to their devices, and 59% of parents feel that way, that they're addicted to their devices.
3: I am.
2: Is it an addiction if you're aware of it and admit it?
3: I like to think not.
2: Me either.
1: 78% of teens said they checked their phones hourly, and 72% said they felt the need to immediately respond to text or anything on social media, any messages, any notifications immediately.
2: No. So that's like 8 out of 10. That's a lot.
1: That's a lot. Yeah, but how about you? What do you do? Like, you see somebody, they text you. Do you feel the need to immediately respond back?
2: Depends on who it is.
3: True.
1: Well, for me,
0: turn it all off.
1: I'm like you as far as the checklists go, and I'm like, I just want to get it out of the way. Mm-hmm. Because I will forget. If I read it and I'm driving, I'm like, I'll get back to that text back home. I won't get to it, so I just pull over and text them immediately.
2: Yeah, I won't forget. That's my goal.
1: Yeah.
2: Is to forget.
1: Oh, is to forget? Okay.
3: That's the thing. If it's something that, like, hey, what are you doing Saturday? I'm like, well, I don't have plans, but I don't know what I want to do anything. So I won't respond to that right yet.
1: Yeah. Okay.
3: But now if it's something like a Facebook message where they know I've read it, mm-hmm. I just won't read it.
0: And I wonder if you go back and do unread, if it still tells them that at some point you did read it. Because I've done that before, too.
1: I don't like that aspect because they know if you've seen, and maybe they'll send you a video and you don't watch it, or maybe you don't have time.
2: They don't know whether you watched it.
1: The reels and stuff like that, they don't know?
2: They know you've seen the message, but they don't know if you watched the video.
0: Oh, yes, I do, because I'll send my husband something kind of long, and he'll write back immediately, and I'm like, you did not finish that video. There's no way, because I'm still watching it.
2: Yeah, but I didn't write back right away.
1: So he doesn't watch all of them that you send? Okay, yeah.
0: I'm and like, I sent you 32 reels this morning. That is my love language. Watch them.
1: You know what, though? There's a lot of arguing that goes on with that.
0: Yeah.
1: Because it's like, it's a way that you guys connect. I think more girls connect with sending videos.
0: We'll be sitting next to each other, and I'll hear him play it, and it gets halfway through, and he'll go, ha-ha, and I'm like, you didn't finish it.
2: So here's what my wife does. She's pretty smart. I'll send her a reel, and she'll write back immediately. I'm like, how did you watch that so fast? She goes, oh, I already saw it before.
1: Oh, okay.
0: Oh, yeah.
2: So then I'm like, what do I do? Because I'm like, I can't call her a liar. Yeah. And I'm like, I guess if she already saw it before.
0: That's when you say, wow, you already saw it and you didn't send it to me? That's rude.
1: Oh, wow.
2: Oh, you are a trouble, man.
0: Flip that script.
1: 36% of teens and 32% of their parents estimated that they argue daily about the device use, about their cell phone use. So they're going back and forth, teenagers.
2: We have just started to argue with our kids about this.
1: Why?
2: Well, they get great grades.
1: Yeah, okay.
2: So we don't really mind whether they're on their devices. But lately, they're starting to not get enough sleep.
0: And honestly, I wish my mama would come and tell me to get off my phone.
1: Wouldn't that be nice
0: now? Yes.
2: I'll text you.
0: Thanks.
2: Okay. Tori, get off your phone. I know you're on it right now.
0: It's 1 a.m. and I'm like, thanks, Tom.
1: Well, 56% of parents admit to checking mobile devices while driving, and 51% of teens said, yeah, they've seen their parents do that, and they are setting a bad example for them.
3: My mom was playing Words with Friends.
1: While driving?
3: Yes.
1: Oh, my.
3: While driving me.
2: As long as it was a short word.
3: Huh? Yeah. I'm like, put it down, Mom.
2: So my kids actually yell at me for that stuff.
1: Oh, yeah.
2: They're like, Dad, don't do that. Why are you playing Pokemon while we're driving? I'm like, I just got to catch this one dude.
1: I got to catch this Charizard right quick.
3: I very seldom pull my phone out of my pocket when I'm driving.
2: No, dude, mine's sitting on the little charger because I'm using it for GPS half the time.
3: I live here. I know how to get around.
2: Me too, but I don't know where the accidents are sometimes.
1: Mm-hmm. And finally, of course, 50% of teens admit they're addicted to their mobile phones. You know, when we were teenagers, our only mobile device was a bicycle.
0: Yeah.
3: My meat.
1: If I wanted to connect with my friend, it would be riding my bicycle over to his house.
2: We were kind of addicted to our mobile device, though. Our bicycle.
1: Oh, bicycles, yeah.
2: Yeah, we were on that thing all the time.
0: Yeah, because that was back in the day, the landline phone. So if you tried to have a conversation like with someone privately, and you'd hear your sister be like, "You're such a loser," on the other end, you're like, "Ashley, get off the phone."
2: Or if you're talking on the phone, you're on the bike, you're like driving, all of a sudden, yank. And it's like, Oh, we got disconnected.
3: I had a wireless phone years ago, and I got in my car talking to a friend and started driving down the road. Wonder why I lost connection with it. I thought it was my cell phone. It wasn't.
1: What's so funny is to see like kids on their bicycle now with their cell phone in the neighborhood. Yeah. They'll be on their cell phone, or you'll see somebody on a liquor sickle and they're sitting there on a cell phone.
3: I don't see kids on bikes anymore.
1: Oh, wow. Okay.
2: That's true.
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5: I love my dad very much. We're very close. He's like a father to me. And he's one of my most vivid memories as a child was when my dad was teaching me how to ride a bike. And my dad would walk next to me and hold on to the back of the seat so I didn't fall over. And we lived at the top of a hill. And my dad was like, "You should go down that hill." And I was like, "I'm scared, Dad. What if you let go?" And he was like, "I'll never let go. You're my little girl and I love you. You just go. Just go." So I went down this hill. And I'm barreling down. I look up behind me. My dad's at the top of the hill laughing. "Oh, look at her go." Then I crash into this bush and I scratch my knee, and my dad had to take me back to the house. I was crying. He had to put a band-aid on my knee. And I asked him, I said, "Dad, why did you do that?" And he said, "One day, you'll understand." And I did understand when 2 months ago after his knee surgery, I was pushing him in a wheelchair in a parking garage. It's like, "You're right, Dad. I do understand." Good luck with that.
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2: B93.7, it's the Hawk and Tom Show. Partly cloudy, scattered thunderstorms, of course, but a high today of only, I'd say only, 87. It's still pretty hot, but at least we're not up in the high 90s.
3: Well, Thelma had the week off with our crank calls, and Tom took over. It's very funny. If you want to laugh, stick around. That's coming up next.

0: B93.7, it's the Hawk and Tom Show. Partly cloudy for your Friday. It's going to be hot, but way better than the past few days. Today's high is 87. My air conditioner can keep up with that. When it gets to 96, my air conditioner says you're on your own. So that's good news. Right now it is 6:32.
1: Well, Thelma's taking the day off today.
2: Aw.
1: Tom's taking over for our crank calls this week. You got a call from a place that wanted to give him a body wrap. But yeah, it wasn't him. It was a her.
0: We get so many calls into our 800 number that people misdial and they think they're calling somewhere else. And this is one of those calls that came in, and I just decided to have a little fun with it.
1: It wasn't Tom. It was Thomasina. Tom using his girl voice.
3: Hello?
4: Hello?
3: Is this Ms. Johnson?
4: Yes, it is.
3: Hi, Mrs. Johnson. My name is...
4: Yes?
3: And I'm calling from... Salon.
4: Uh-huh.
3: And a friend of yours, Julie...
4: Uh-huh.
3: She told me that you may be interested in one of our body wraps.
4: That Julie. Well, actually, yes, though. I have been

0: considering a body wrap.
1: You would be?
0: Yes, I've always kind of wanted a body wrap, but I'm a little embarrassed to take off my clothes in front of people because I'm a bit overweight. You have to take off your clothes, don't you?
1: Well, yeah, it's real enjoyable, and we have a lot of people who like it, and they come. We have different programs that you can get on, and we also do a free facial, and the first visit is $25.
0: Uh-huh.
1: And what we do, either you can get the body wrap or a cellulite treatment.
0: Oh, that sounds like something I can use, a cellulite treatment. How much weight can you lose with that?
1: You can lose up to as much as 11 inches.
0: Get out of here. Are you serious?
1: Yeah.
0: Well, I'm so glad you called this morning because I've been thinking about getting something like this done. And now this just gives me a great excuse to do it. And I would like to ask you about some of your other services. Do you offer any kind of massage?
1: No.
0: Because I got this massage at a place over on Haywood, and it's been some time ago, but they massage your sciatic nerve. That's down by your fanny. And it was very relaxing, and I was just wondering if you offer any kind of massage like that.
1: No, we just specialize in the body wrap and the cellulite treatment.
0: Really? That's too bad. Well, maybe I'll just get the cellulite treatment then.
1: Cellulite treatment is real good because what we do, we pound out, you know, the yellow fat.
0: Oh, my, you won't hit me too hard, will you? You won't cause any bruising or anything.
1: No, we start off real light because when we do the inner thighs, that's the most tender part. So we decide, you know, we take it real light, and then we gradually move you up, and we give you these pills that you chew up that dissolve the fat. And, yeah, it's a very enjoyable. You can get away from the kids and the husband, and it takes about an hour and a half.
0: Well, this just sounds wonderful. And even though I can't get my sciatic nerve massaged, I'd like to go ahead and sign up for this. When can we do this?
1: Like I said, we're open from 9 to 6.
0: Uh-huh.
1: And I can set up the appointment at any time. You know, we can work you in. It's not really that long of a period. Uh-huh. And after you get your treatment, you can sit in a sauna.
0: Oh, that sounds wonderful. But I would like to not have to remove any of my clothes in front of any other people in the sauna, if that's okay.
1: That'd be fine. Do you prefer mornings or evenings? Like I said, the last one is at 6.
0: Oh, I think sometime in the morning would be great just to start the day off right, if you know what I mean.
1: Okay, would you like, let's see, we can work you in about 10.
0: 10 o'clock would be wonderful.
1: Okay, well, we'll see you at 10.
0: Okay.
1: And, oh, I also need to tell you, you need to bring two towels.
0: Two towels.
1: A change of panties.
0: Okay.
1: And a bra, because they'll get wet if you do the body wrap.
0: Okay, that sounds great. I'll see you on Wednesday. I'm going to go ahead and put my bra and panties in the washer now, so they'll be nice and clean for my appointment on Wednesday.
1: Oh. All right, then. Thank you.
0: Well, thank you.
1: Bye-bye.
0: Bye-bye now.
2: Wow, you only have like one bra and panties?
3: I want to make sure they're clean for this.
2: That's Thomasina this week for your Crank Call.
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3: 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Okay, going to be partly cloudy, chance for those afternoon showers, a high of 87. New study suggests that the time of morning that you eat breakfast can determine how long you live. So it doesn't matter what you eat for breakfast as long as you eat it early in the day. Of course, they say that also cranks up your metabolism. And so if your breakfast consists of a bowl of Sugar Crisp and a Marlboro, you're fine as long as you eat it before 8 o'clock.
2: I got you all beat, man. Yeah. I'm done with my breakfast by 6:15.
3: Yeah. You're eating lunch by 8 o'clock.

0: It's Friday, and there is Bruno Mars here on the Hawk and Tom Show. Got some scattered thunderstorms for you possible this afternoon, high of 87.
1: Well, Cato and I were chatting earlier. He was saying he hopes that Facebook loses this lawsuit that will fundamentally change how we use Facebook in the future.
0: Yeah.
1: Now, this will not affect you if you are younger than a millennial, because they don't use Facebook. But for the Generation X, millennials, and perhaps boomers, this could affect your life. Mm-hmm. Some of the things I agree with Cato on, some of them I disagree on. This is a $1.4 trillion lawsuit. I don't think people understand trillions. I mean, we think of millions, and a billion is 1,000 millions, but a trillion is 1,000 billions.
0: How much is Facebook even worth?
1: Worth a lot, way more than $1.4 trillion.
0: Really?
1: Yeah, I think so.
0: Wow.
1: I'm guessing. I don't see how they could even survive if there was a $1.4 trillion lawsuit and they're not worth more than that.
0: Can they help us out with the national debt?
1: Unfortunately, no, that's $40 trillion right now.
2: They are worth $1.39 trillion.
1: Okay, so that's right there what they are being charged for. That would wipe them out, it seems like.
0: Man.
3: Now, isn't this all of Meta? It's not just Facebook, it's Instagram too, right?
1: I don't know. It could be. I know the effects will be largely on Facebook, at least the parts I'm concerned about. But I think you're right. It will affect how Insta auto scrolls and all that crap.
0: I did hear about the meetings they were having about hooking the kids in early.
1: Yeah. Mm-hmm. Well, here's some of the things that might change if they are found liable in this lawsuit. And it may not be found for all $1.4 trillion of it. It could be a partial settlement. There's a lot of things. But they say the infinite scroll and autoplay would be gone. That's features that are intended to take you down rabbit holes and maximize screen time. Personally, I lean libertarian in life. I believe people should accept personal responsibility for their own actions. Yeah. And if I don't want to keep watching anymore, I should step away from the screen. I don't think anything about autoplay is making you keep watch.
3: I usually agree with you, too, except I do need someone to step in sometimes.
2: Oh, I do, too, but I like the autoplay. I don't have to press play.
0: I don't want to have to sit there and search my own videos, either, what I want to watch.
1: Yeah, you want the algorithm to do it for you. That guy's busy. Like, hey, Al.
0: Yeah.
1: Okay, they said they are going to possibly get rid of the like button.
2: Which,
1: I like the like button.
2: Too, so
1: I want a dislike button. I like those. Yeah. They say that one of the main ways teens get hooked on social media is their addiction to the likes, and the lawsuit wants to end that.
2: But it's true. When you post something, you'll go back several times throughout the day to say, how many likes I got now?
1: You know what? It's good for you to find out you're not the center of the world. Whenever I post something, I'm on the radio. I got built-in followers. And when no one likes it, I'm like, you know what? You're not that big a deal. Maybe you need to not take yourself so seriously all the time.
0: Yeah, but that's hard for kids to understand until they become...
1: But they need to understand
0: it. I agree. Yeah.
1: Also, they say no more algorithm.
2: That
1: means you will see things in order, not based on what they think you want to see.
2: That's what I want to see. I want to see my friends in order of starting right now through yesterday.
1: Here's my suggestion on how to make that work. They should give you a switch. And you choose which one you want. You could have, I want to see the algorithm, I want to see in order, and then everyone is able to choose.
0: Yeah, because I don't want to see what my friends are doing. A lot of times they make boring posts. I don't want to see them. I want to see the good posts.
3: But there was a time when you would scroll and it would say, you've come to the end of your feed. There was nothing new
1: because it was pre-algorithm.
3: It was. You're so right.
1: I got to wait for somebody to post something.
3: I know. Somebody do something. But it was good because then you're like, okay, well, I guess I'll go outside or I guess I'll... Or you'll give it 30 seconds to check again.
1: I just switched to a different app.
2: Yeah, I
1: mean, it didn't stop you. They also said it would cut down on frequent notifications, push notifications designed to get you locked in. So like when you're on your phone and all of a sudden it pops up and it's like... Facebook has so-and-so posted this, and you're like, well, let me check on that. I don't care. You can turn off notifications anyway. That's your own business.
3: And that was something I did, so I turned off all my notifications, and it's amazing.
0: I wish y'all teach me how to do that.
2: I don't even have any notifications turned on.
3: When Michael was first born, it was a few months old, and I caught myself scrolling as he's sitting next to me, and I'm like, I don't want to be this. So I have started to intentionally let my phone die during the day. And when I get home, I put it on the charge away.
2: Oh, God.
3: And it has, the first few months, I was like detoxing. Yeah. I was like, where's my phone? But now I'm good. I'm great.
1: Finally.
3: A little jittery.
1: The death of Finsta. Are you familiar with Finsta?
2: No.
1: That is your burner account that your parents don't know about. They are pushing for stricter parental verification and limits on multiple account creation, which is a good attempt, but it's going to also create problems for people who have legitimate reasons to have multiple accounts. Like, I have a family account and a public account because, well, the radio. There's people who have business accounts and personal accounts, mm-hmm. and I have a feeling a lot of them are going to get burned on this. Also, a lot of kids are just bailing on apps that require that facial recognition because they don't want it stored forever for the government to use later. So they're finding ways around that as well. I don't know all the answers here, but I think blaming Facebook for everything isn't the answer for this.
2: Yeah.
1: There's definitely some communications in the corporation that showed they were not playing very nicely, but a lot of this stuff is still your personal choice that you make.
3: True. But at the same time, it is built to keep you addicted.
1: Well, that's
3: and that's the reason
1: sure.
3: that
1: everything is.
3: That's the reason that MySpace is trying to come back now, because the way they were built, it was just you and your friends. It wasn't all these random people. It wasn't an algorithm. It was not built to keep you there all day.
1: And it didn't work. It died.
3: Well, that's not the point.
1: It did.
2: What happened?
1: I believe in personal responsibility.
2: I
1: think they're overdoing it. But I also think Meta, when it comes to kids, has some responsibilities to be more careful.
2: Yeah.
1: So I hope they land somewhere in the middle on this. And most of all, I hope they don't mess it up so I can't scroll all day.

0: This is the Hawk and Tom Show. Finally, Friday. It's 6:58 now, and got some scattered thunderstorms possible this afternoon. A high of 87. Well, here's more proof: women find a man way more attractive if other women find him attractive too.
1: Yeah. Now, we've talked about this. Even applies, like, if you're shopping for clothes at a store and you see someone look like, let's say you go through a row of shirts and you don't see anything you like, and you walk away and you see someone come over and start looking at that one shirt you were looking at.
0: Yeah,
1: you're like, maybe I do want that shirt. Uh-huh.
0: And then you hope they put it down. And then as soon as they do, you go get it.
1: This is actually in my Tom Steele's course on how to pick up chicks.
0: Oh, good.
1: And it's one of my key things is that you should always have a hot girl on your arm, even if she's just a friend, because it'll make the other hot girls think she sees something in you, and maybe they're overlooking something too.
0: Well, this is from a university in Scotland. This is what they did. Researchers showed women pictures of men with women. In some of the pictures, the woman was smiling at the man. In other photos, the woman was giving the same man a bored and neutral look. Kind of like they've been in a relationship for quite some time.
2: She's tired of hearing it.
0: Yeah. The women who saw the pictures of a man being smiled at almost always rated him more attractive than the woman who saw the same man getting the bored or the neutral looks.
3: So in theory, if you were dating someone and you didn't want to be dating that person anymore, but you didn't have it in you to break up with them, you could just go out somewhere with them and be like, you're so funny, you're so funny. And some other girl will be like, that one.
0: Yeah,
3: that's the guy
0: I want.
3: One.
0: Yeah. Wow. You'd mislead them, though, quite a bit.
1: That would be really complicated, and I wouldn't recommend that.
3: Really? It seems kind of easy.
1: Well, you're going to basically make him like you even more, because you're laughing at everything and telling him it's all good. And then you're hoping that some chick just sees you.
0: Complicated.
1: It's very risky.
3: I feel like that's just a very negative take on it.
0: So this is what they did. Then they had the male test subjects. The results were the opposite. So the men mostly said they disliked the guys who were getting smiles and like the guys who were getting the bored and neutral looks.
3: They said, I feel you, brother.
0: The psychologists say that's because of the competition factor among the males. So if you go out and there's, you know, you're at a restaurant with an attractive guy, chances are you're not going to get much interest from the women, and he's going to steal all the attention. So the guys see the photos of, you know, the girl smiling at the guy. They don't like it.
3: Huh.
0: Yeah. Very interesting.
2: Mm. It just seems too complicated for me.
0: That's why most of the things that you see on Facebook about relationships is complicated.
2: Yeah.
0: Yeah. Huh. So it is a good thing. Tom's theory is true. Like, if you are looking to attract more women, to put a couple of good-looking women on your arms.
2: But where do you get the good-looking women to attract the woman that you want?
1: Friends. You either find friends or you pay them.
2: Mom.
0: What?
1: Your mom's probably not who you're wanting to get.
0: You know what, when you're in kindergarten, or it's like first grade, and your mom would be a room teacher or something, your other friend's like, your mom's hot.
1: Here's the thing, Kato, is like, if you go up to some hot girls and you're like, listen, I'm not interested in dating you or harassing you, but I'll buy all the drinks if you guys want to hang out. A lot of girls will be like, okay, he's really not hitting on me. This is a great option.
2: I don't think that's true these
3: days. I agree. I think a lot of people would be like, what's the catch?
1: Yeah, you're just creep. Tell them straight up, listen, I like to have fun. I party. And I'm willing to pay because I'm trying to meet girls. And if I'm hanging out with you girls, there'll be more.
3: Yeah, and guys will say that. And then they're like, so what are y'all doing later? Did you want to go to this other bar with us? And you're like, okay, you said you were going away. Why are you still here?
1: Why? Who's going away? I'm buying.
3: Oh, well, then you can stay.
1: Exactly.
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1: 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Here's something for you, ladies. You want to improve your appearance? We were kind of talking about that stuff. Change your bed sheets. Dirty pillowcases are a prime reason for breakouts, so switching your sheets once a week will reduce your skin's contact with pore-clogging grime.
2: I don't have the time or energy. I'll break out.
0: I don't even break out, and I don't change my sheets that often.
2: No, I don't, but once every 2 years.
1: Okay, that's pretty bad. Tom, I'm sure your wife's doing it for you.
0: Yeah, but I know how often, because I can tell when they smell fresh. It's not every, whatever you said.
1: Not every week?
0: No, definitely not.
1: Yeah.
0: Maybe every two.
1: But you got to think about all the slobber and grime that's on your pillowcase if you've not washed it in a while.
3: No, you just think about it like a cast iron. It's just seasoning. It's fine.
1: It's like you're cooking cornbread.
0: And it's your stuff. It came out of your face.
3: It's good stock.
1: Oh, that is super funny. All right, 7:08 now here on the Hawk and Tom Show. We're going to have some fun this morning, guaranteed.

0: It's Taylor Swift on you Friday. How's it going? Thanks for hanging out with us. Looks like you got the partly cloudy skies for you today. Maybe a thunderstorm or two this afternoon. High of 88.
1: Wow, that was fast.
0: Yeah.
1: Okay, so a lot of us use this every day to try and perk ourselves up, but we may be doing it wrong.
2: Coffee.
1: I'm talking about your coffee.
2: You know, I was talking to a friend, and she's like, I don't drink coffee. I drink energy drinks in the morning. I'm like, they're not good for you. She goes, I drink coffee. I need caffeine. And I said, coffee don't give you caffeine anymore.
0: I think you've had a lot of caffeine this morning.
1: Something's wrong.
0: Kato, a while ago, he stopped himself. He's like, I'm talking way too much this morning.
2: I am. I feel good today.
0: Yeah.
1: Okay, I have no idea what Kato just said. But I do know that we all try to get our energy somehow in the morning. And some people do use soft drinks. Some people use energy drinks. Most people, I think, in America use coffee.
2: Yeah.
1: And it turns out a lot of us are doing it wrong. I'm going to help you out with what you're doing wrong and how to do it better.
2: Bailey's.
1: Bailey's is another topic for another day.
2: That makes coffee better.
1: We're just talking about what you need to do differently about

0: your coffee in the morning. First of all, they say a lot of people will buy too much coffee, and it actually matters on the freshness. If your coffee sits around for over a month, it can start to get less flavorful, a little more stale, and doesn't taste as good.
1: Who has coffee that lasts more than a month?
0: I guess it depends on what size you buy. Like if you go to Costco and buy in bulk.
1: I could still take that down in a month. Easy.
2: You know, sometimes I like to experiment and I'll get like a flavor of coffee, don't like it, and I'm like, you got a whole bag there. What do? You just open it up in your kitchen and it smells so good. I use it as potpourri in my kitchen.
3: That's expensive potpourri.
2: Yeah, but I didn't like the taste of it.
0: Okay, back to coffee and the fact of what we're doing wrong with it in the morning. Using water straight from the tap.
2: I was doing it wrong. That's what I'm saying. No. I was on point.
3: Where are we going to get water? The toilet?
0: Well, they say using filtered water is better than tap in most cities. Now, Greenville supposedly has very good water.
3: Yeah.
0: Mm-hmm. But they say the chemicals in your tap water will actually cause and mix with the chemicals in the coffee, and it can affect the flavor.
2: I will use my water filters for anything that I'm cooking. Like if I'm going to be cooking, let's say, some hot dogs, I'm not going to use the tap water.
1: That's good that you're getting pristine tap or filtered water
2: for
1: my
2: hot dogs. Yes, exactly. If I'm going to make oatmeal, I'm going to go to my refrigerator, put my, pot right underneath it, get that kind of water instead of the tap water.
1: Yeah. You know, I am under the impression that it all gets hot enough. I'm not really all that worried.
0: And not to worry, it's the flavor. It messes up the flavor.
1: Yeah. It's my cooking. It's not going to make the most
0: difference. We're talking about coffee now.
2: If you're going to boil tea or anything like that, go get your, pot.
3: And I drink straight from the tap.
2: Okay.
1: I do too.
2: All right. Y'all don't know good hot dogs then.
0: Or coffee. Another mistake people make is washing their coffee maker too often. Your coffee pot doesn't need an intense scrub every time you use it.
3: You know, when Tori brought her coffee machine in at one point, she said, it needs to be cleaned. Yeah. I'm like, I've had my coffee maker for 15 years and have never cleaned it out.
1: That was, 2 years ago? And both of us are like, we're going to bring in some vinegar and descale this one day.
3: I've never heard of that before.
0: Yeah, descaling?
3: Never. Yeah. I've never done it.
1: I thought that's how you're supposed to clean it.
0: It is.
3: Never heard.
0: I wouldn't brag about that if I was you.
2: Yeah.
3: Have.
2: You know, and that's important, too. I didn't even know you had to do it for, your printer. Your printer has a button that cleans the printer heads. And I kept getting these papers that had nothing on them.
3: Yeah.
2: And I cleaned the printer head last night, and I'm like, I can see it. So that's a good thing to do.
0: Huh. So getting back to the coffee maker, they say
2: that was on point, though.
0: Because if you use any small amounts of soap, the residue left behind, once that hot coffee hits it, you're going to get soap in your coffee, and it's not going to taste as good.
2: I agreed.
3: I mean, do we really drink it for the taste anyway?
0: I do.
2: Yeah.
1: I'm with Cato. At this point, I just drink it to keep me alive. It doesn't even wake me up. It just keeps me human.
3: You can just give me hot water. I'd probably enjoy it just as much.
2: I've become one of those coffee snobs.
3: Well, they say the best coffee is a French press. So if you're doing it any other way, it's not the best.
2: Okay, I don't do that. I ain't that fancy.
1: You're right, though, because I did buy one before, and I got this specific flavor coffee. And normally you get the flavored coffees and you can't really taste it. The French press, you actually could taste the flavors.
2: You know, it's kind of like a kiss. Normal kiss is okay, but that French kiss, way better.
3: It's better. It's the best.
0: That's because of the residues.
1: Ew.
0: Okay, finally, they say that one thing we're doing wrong, and this is for most of us in America, is always taking our coffee to go. In other cultures, drinking coffee is an actual opportunity to slow down and connect with people. And taking 10 extra minutes with a family member, a friend, or a coworker can shift the energy of a crazy morning. I'm sorry, but this is one of those areas where I feel like this is the reason America kicks everyone else's butt, is because we don't sit around and drink coffee for 15 minutes at a cafe before we go get our work done. We go into the office and we drink our coffee while we're working, and we get more done than they do.
2: Yeah, but we work way too much. We need to take a break. Slow down.
1: Yeah, maybe we should start doing coffee mornings somewhere like Waffle House or something before we come in for the show.
2: Smell the roses. Stop and or smell the waffles.
0: The coffee. Smell the coffee.
2: Oh, sorry.
0: God, this is about coffee.
2: I know. I'm not on point on that.
3: But I do want a Hawks. I want your hot dog recipe.
2: Okay.

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0: birthday shout out to Stephen Hawkins.
1: Yeah.
0: Stephen does a lot of stuff with a lot of media places, and he writes in quite often, and he actually writes into the newspaper quite often as well. So we wanted to wish Stephen Hawkins a happy 48th birthday.
2: Well, entertainment news today. You know the country music artist Lainey Wilson? Kind of sounds like Dolly Parton, a young Dolly Parton. You know who she is, right?
3: Yes.
2: Okay. So she surprised folks with a pop music mashup. I'm going to play the song real quick, just her little mashup here, see if you can identify the songs. Wait.

0: The crowd loved it. Do you know the songs? First one was
1: familiar.
0: Justin Bieber. There you go. And Daisies. And the second one was
2: Olivia Dean.
0: Yeah. Man, I need.
2: Yeah.
0: Yeah.
1: I wish somebody would talk to her. She's about to get on my nerves right there.
3: I was kind of thinking the same thing.
0: I thought it'd be fun to play both those songs back to back this morning. Pop music style. Here is Justin Bieber at V93.7.

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0: That's Olivia Dean on the Hawk and Tom Show. Friday here, 7:33. Got some partly cloudy skies, chance for afternoon showers, and a high of 87. So, girls, you're out with your girlfriends having a good time. What do you do to get the other girl's attention when a guy walks up and you're not interested in him? You don't want to talk to him. Most women say they have a help me look. That's a look where they cut their eyes over to their friends and like, I need some help here. Maybe even a stare down, like, would you help me? Wide eyes, like a deer in a headlights, like, come over here right now. It's the help me look. Yes? Do you have that, Tori?
1: When you're on a dating scene? She's got it right now.
0: I have it. I'm like, will you help me? Here? Yeah.
2: So I mean, yeah, I'm married and have been for a long time. But back in those days, yeah I mean, you kind of just do like a get him away kind of look. Like,
0: it's like you want the other girls to come save me.
2: Or you just turn to him and you say, I'm not interested, but thank you so much. Go on out, get.
3: Oh, so mean.
2: That's not mean. The go on out, get is mean. But, well, I mean, I think it's okay to just be honest and be like, I'm not interested. Thank you.
0: Oh, okay.
4: Under what circumstances would you not be interested that quickly?
2: I think just my personality in general. I'm pretty quick to be like, no, thank you. I don't have the energy for that.
4: I'm just wondering what would make it so that you would instantly know that you're not interested.
2: There's just a vibe. Like, if he comes up and he's too much or just, like, okay. I don't know how to describe. I could point it out. I could be like, that is what makes you go no.
0: Okay. Well, there's all kinds of verbal cues and body language that you girls use to get your other girlfriend's attention to say, hey, I am struggling here. I need your help. Or you could be direct like Tori and be hateful.
2: Hold on.
0: I'm teasing.
2: If you were the guy, would you rather her sit there and toy with you all night, or would you rather her be like, you're wasting your time, best of luck?
4: I'd rather her toy with me all night.
2: Bless your heart.
4: That way, at least you think there's a chance.
0: All right, so verbal cues. If she's saying things like friend, buddy, brother, hey, pal, bruh, dude, it's like, that's not a good sign. So, guys, if you hear any of that or if she does any of these things, know that there's not a chance.
2: Wait, dude's not true.
0: Yeah, dude? Okay.
2: That's not true.
0: So, that's a sign that you're going to say, hey, I'm interested.
4: I think dude is okay.
2: Yeah.
0: Okay.
4: But I agree on some of the others. Bro, not a good sign.
2: Pow.
4: No. My wife has never called me bro.
0: Okay. That's a good sign then. Shorter replies. She gives flat, short answers and to not invite more chit-chat with the conversation.
4: Yep.
0: That's a verbal clue. Also, body language, closed posture. She crosses her arms or keeps her body turned away, looking towards her friends. If she's looking, you know, the friend group's over there, they're laughing, cutting up. All of a sudden, she's gotten cornered by this guy, and they're oblivious to you.
4: This is why in my Tom Steele How to Pick Up Chicks book, you talks about how you go and you make sure you position yourself between her and the girls so that she can't actually make eye contact with
3: them. Oh my God, Jeffrey
2: Dahmer. It's giving lion in the Sahara trying to hunt down a gazelle as we separate the slow one from the pack.
4: I'm not picking the slow one. No, you just don't want her to be able to stare at the girls to get them to come over and mess up your game.
3: That just sounds creepy.
0: Okay.
4: I haven't sold that many copies.
0: If she's constantly staring or looking out at the other part of the room or looking towards her friends, that's a sign that she is looking to get out of the conversation.
4: Didn't you just say?

0: Hey, that one.
1: See, this is why I think it's just best to just be honest. Don't be wasting people's time. Don't toy with people. Just be honest. You don't have to be mean about it, but you can very easily just be like, no, thank you.
2: Okay. And then they say that's another thing that women do. They have this plan. That's why they go to the bathroom together. That's the reason why they can always get their friend out of a conversation by saying, hey, let's go to the bathroom. So the guy's sitting there. I don't know.
3: Hey, go to the bathroom with me, Hulk.
2: Yeah. I mean, and what if you're talking to a girl and you're hitting on a girl and your buddy comes up, hey, let's go to the bathroom together.
3: Creepy.
2: Yeah.
3: But I think you can use any of these with any conversation you're having you don't want to be in.
2: Really?
3: Like the boss or...
2: Okay.
3: You know, you get into conversations with people and you're like, oh gosh, I just want to get this out of... You're looking at your friends. Get me out of here.
1: Kato has literally done that to me. It works at
0: it. I've been doing it to Tori right now.
2: Get me out of here.
0: Get me out
1: of
0: here.
1: Come on now.
2: I think a lot of guys that would just laugh at their buddy that's in, you know, struggling, that's talking to a girl that they're not interested in. Oh, yeah. It's like the guys will be over there going, look, he's need some help right
4: that's
2: now.
4: That's your friends. We used to be wingmen. We would come up and like be like, oh, this guy saved my life once. That's unbelievable. You wouldn't believe he went through a burning building to save me. He's an awesome dude.
2: So even if they weren't interested in the girl, and the girl's cornered him, and you can tell that he's not interested in the girl.
3: When does that ever happen? When the guy hasn't
4: been
3: interested?
4: Yeah, I don't think that happens.
2: I've had that happen before.
4: But whenever we see that he is trying to hit on a girl and she's trying to blow him off, we'll boost him up.
1: See, we just used to be weird. That was like if a guy came up and he wasn't picking up hints and he wasn't going away. We would just do weird things.
2: Oh, make like weird noises, cross your eyes.
1: Like hiss at him. Or like just say weird things or whatever else.
2: Okay.
1: Sometimes it worked.
2: Yeah.
1: Not always. And you're like, whew, he is determined.
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12: 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All right, 743 now. Go to partly cloudy. Scattered shower too today. A high of 87. We were just talking about when girls are out with their friends and a guy walks up and they're not interested in the guy talking to them. They've got the help me look on their eyes or face with the signal to their friends like, I need some help here. Here's John Heffron talking about the we gotta go girl.
13: Every time I go to a bar and see a girl I'm attracted to, there's one girl I have to deal with and I like to call her the we gotta go girl. Yeah, every girl has the we gotta go girl in the group. You know what, ladies? Don't bring her when you go out at night. Okay? And see, young guys make the mistake of seeing the girl that they like, and that's the girl that they chat up the entire night. You're doing it wrong. You gotta find the we gotta go girl, and that's the one you need to be pouring booze down her throat. You can't box out her friends. You gotta win the crowd, Maximus. The we gotta go girl is the gatekeeper. Young guys got to realize that bars, women are like the Marines. They don't leave anybody behind.
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1: That's Olivia Rodrigo on the Honk and Tom Show, and it's Friday. Scattered afternoon shower, too possible today. High of 87. It is 7:52.
2: I think that most of us would agree that if we shared our food with our dogs, they would scarf it down.
1: Yeah.
2: I mean, my dogs consider it a big treat if I save a little something off of my plate for them after dinner. A lot of times it might be just a couple of strips of chicken or something that's healthy-ish, but also that they'll like.
3: Have you ever forgotten and eaten that last bite?
2: And you feel guilty?
3: I did one time, and my Daisy looked up at me like, oh, and I opened my mouth and went, blah, blah, blah.
1: Oh.
3: Spit it back on the, I spit it back on the plate and handed it to her.
1: And she didn't care, did she?
3: She didn't know.
1: Yeah.
3: She didn't know.
2: She's like, he really loves me.
1: My dog eats everything, anything. I can, like, if I'm eating another butter, I'll pinch it off, throw it down. He'll catch it in the air.
2: They shouldn't have chocolate, just for the record.
1: I know, but Nutter Butter's not chocolate,
2: okay.
1: Is it?
4: It's Nutter and Butter.
2: Not.
1: Yeah.
2: Hello. Well, apparently, about one out of four dog owners say they would try their dog's food, too.
1: Why? Yeah. Well, you have to.
4: No,
1: I mean,
4: you don't.
1: Honestly.
4: I've never,
1: okay.
4: Other than probably in here.
1: You're the only person. Like, you're just curious to know what it tastes like.
5: You know, I was about to say, it was one time, and then you reminded me that we did eat dog food in here, so technically it was twice.
2: Yeah.
4: So you've done it, too.
2: I think most of us, I think Hawk's right, most of us, we just want to know what our dog is eating. What does it taste like? Why do they like it?
5: No, it was more that I was being bullied by my sister.
2: Oh.
1: Okay, so it was a dare. That's different.
5: Not so much a dare, more so of a, you're going to do it.
2: Okay.
5: It's great. I have a great childhood.
2: So I feel like there's different foods, too. Like, I wouldn't eat cat food for nothing. That looks horrible. Now I'm talking about the wet stuff.
4: To me, that looks like canned tuna.
2: Oh,
4: that
2: my.
4: Looks better than dry dog food.
1: Okay. Would you put it on a sandwich and have it like a tuna sandwich?
5: Think
2: carefully before you speak.
4: The smell is enough for me not to even want to try
1: cat food, yes, worse
4: both
1: than
4: of,
1: dog food.
4: All of it.
1: Now, you got also the dog food that comes out in the can that's, you know, that's floppy and it wiggles like Jell-O. Alpo.
4: Now, I'll cook up a Gainsburger on the grill.
2: Yeah. That doesn't work very well. I've tried. I feel like there's a multiple list of different kinds of dog foods. You're kind of describing the cheap ones, Hawk, but there's also these new formulas that cost an arm and a leg that are made of supposedly better ingredients than we're even eating. And if something like that was in the house, I'd probably try it just to see. Well, I will eat dog food as long as the label said that it was safe for human consumption. I think Hill's Science Digest is. My vet at the time, Dr. Pursley, he's no longer doing it, but he said that he worked for that company for a long time and that food was all human grade and you could eat it.
1: Yeah, I gave my son like $5 to eat some dog food.
4: Wow.
5: Yeah. Wow, so your son's bully.
1: Yeah.
2: DSS is on line 3.
1: Yeah. He's like, you give me $5 to eat? I said, yeah, do it. And it was a crunchy, like, and it was, you know, a good
2: the crunchy
1: brand.
2: Ones, I don't even think is a big deal.
1: He hated it, though. I mean, he got like a couple bites in, spit it out.
2: Really? Because I've had the crunchy. It's not that great or bad either. It tastes like bone meal.
1: But here's the thing. You don't have to swallow it to get the taste. You can just go ahead and just kind of bite it and see.
4: You can kind of smell and get a taste.
5: Yeah.
1: Sort of.
4: It's just, it does not interest me to try it.
1: I will pour it in a bowl like cereal and put some milk in it.
4: I mean, why don't you just cook your own dog food? Remember the time I was at our friend Mimi's house?
1: Yeah.
4: And eating lunch, and I went to scoop something off the stove onto a plate. She's like, no, that's the dog food. Yeah. I'm like, it looks delicious.
1: People do that for their dogs.
2: Yeah. Some people do. Yeah. That's a very time. Well, you don't even cook for ourselves that often, so I don't know. I don't love them that much. They say that the food has come a long way, and the fancy, expensive stuff is closer to human food than you think. But they say that it is often healthier than what you picked up at the drive-thru.
4: Right.
5: Okay, but it doesn't taste better.
2: Half of dog owners say their dog's food is higher quality than their own meals, and they pay more attention to their dog's diet and health than they do to their own. But a lot of them couldn't name even one or two of the ingredients in their dog's food.
1: Yeah, like my dog, and he still eats his food, But like, I'll throw certain things down. He don't like carrots. He won't eat vegetables at all.
2: Really? Our dogs love carrots.
1: If I throw one down, he's like turns his nose up.
2: Carrots are good for him.
1: That's because I've been feeding him Ruffles and stuff like that.
2: Oh, those are not good for him. Just for the record, my wife is big on the whole sweet potatoes, dried out sweet potatoes. They're supposedly kind of good for him. Carrots are supposed to be very good for your dog's teeth. The cold, hard ones.
1: Yeah.
2: Mm-hmm. But like there's other stuff like that. But, you know, some of these expensive brands, they even, like, stay in your fridge because they got an expiration and all that stuff. My wife just got our dogs a new food, and it's got kibble, but it's got these little light yellow dried chicken pieces in it, too. And they like those better. So they will pull their food out in piles and rummage through to get the best part. So we have piles of food all over the place. I'm like, we are never buying this brand of dog food again.
1: And why does a dog take the little kernel of food over to the carpet? Like, he takes it out of the bowl, over to the carpet, and eats it. Like, instead of eating it in the bowl.
3: Yeah, I don't
1: know. It's weird. It's just a weird quirk.
3: Daisy would get several pieces in her mouth and walk away.
1: Yeah.
2: I got you beat. I have two dogs, two Pomeranians. And the red one will go get a mouthful of dry kibble, walk over, dump it on the carpet, and the black one will eat the food. It's like he makes the other one go get his food for him. Because then the red one will go back and get food and drop it and eat that one. But he has to, like, serve the black one first.
1: That's funny.
2: Yeah.
1: That's interesting.
3: Funny. Yeah. Look, your dog's got a bully.
2: I know he is a bully. He's that way. But they say a lot of people will cook homemade meals for their dogs, and that we care often more about our dogs' food than we do our own. Mm-hmm. So that's, I don't know, that could, I always have this thing where I hope one day we die, we get to the pearly gates, and we walk up, and there's a giant dog sitting there.
1: Oh, yeah.
2: And they're like, you're going to be judged on how you treated dogs while you were here. And I'll be like, I am in.
3: Mm-hmm. Isn't it funny, though, a vet could tell you, hey, you need to get your dog on this special diet, and you do it.
2: Right.
3: You spend more money on the dog
1: you
3: food.
1: You do,
3: But
1: yeah.
3: when your own doctor tells you to eat right, I'm like, I'll get a small fry instead of large.
2: Yeah. That's because you got to taste it.
3: That's
2: like the dog, you're like, here, this is good for you. Sorry. But for you, you're like, I don't know about all that.
6: Mm-hmm. Ladies and gentlemen, boys and girls, we're pumping up loud.
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12: I feel so alive. What's it for, Ed? I'm outdoors.
13: What's this commercial for?
12: What's it for, Ed? I'm dancing in the street for no reason.
13: Yeah, but what's it for?
12: I'm trying new things.
13: What does it do?
14: What's it for? What's it for is nothing but a placebo, a pill taken once a day by people who want to experience the joy of others they see online and on TV campaigns. No need to see a doctor to see if what's it for is right for you. What's it for has no known side effects. What's it for is not covered by health insurance. What's it for?
12: I'm playing pickleball.
14: It's for her. It's for you.
12: What's it for?

0: Oh no, these jeans aren't dirty enough for the hamper, but not clean enough to put back in the drawer. What can I do?
1: Have you tried the bedroom chair?
0: The bedroom chair? What's that?
1: The bedroom chair is the perfect placeholder for clothes you might wear again soon.
0: Sounds complicated.
1: It's so easy. Simply drape those jeans over the back, hang them over the arm, or fold them haphazardly with the belt still attached, and toss them right on the cushion.
0: Does the bedroom chair work with other kinds of clothes?
1: Of course. The bedroom chair is the perfect place to store sweatshirts, bathrobes, trucker caps, even purses or book bags.
0: But what if I want to sit down?
1: No one ever sits on the bedroom chair. Just sit on the edge of the bed.
0: Cool. How do I order?
1: You don't have to. You already have a bedroom chair in the corner of your room.
0: No, I don't. There's just a big pile of clothes.
1: Then pick up those clothes and you'll find your very own bedroom chair just underneath.
0: Cool!
1: The bedroom chair. From the makers of the basement treadmill that's piled high with plastic totes and cardboard boxes.
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2: 7 is the Hawk and Tom Show. We're getting some scattered thunderstorms this afternoon. 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
3: 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It's 8:05 now. Got partly cloudy skies and scattered shower too. Looks like a high of 87 degrees. Tom was just talking about dog food and how we want to try it every once in a while when you see it sitting there in the bowl. I saw that... You know what? You put tons of work into your relationship with your dog, and they do love you as a result. But if they had a choice between spending time with you or sniffing up on a strange dog, got some bad news. The study monitored dog brain scans, and they found that they get much more excited when they see a dog's face than their owner's face.
4: Well,
3: I know.
5: That's true for some people.
3: I was kind of...

0: This is the Hawk and Tom Show, and we're having fun on a Friday. It is 8:12 now, scattered thunderstorm or two this afternoon, high of 87. We know they say, don't sweat the small stuff, but sometimes that small stuff is just so annoying. It just happens. I've got life's little frustrations that always seem to happen to you.
1: And sometimes I sweat just because.
0: Ooh.
2: Okay. I do too. Okay. I'm freezing.
1: I know. I seem to sweat more when I'm cold.
3: I've often said, it's the little stuff that's going to get me. My wife can come in and be like, oh, I hit a mailbox today and it tore the front end off the minivan. I'm like, we'll get that fixed. But if I drop my keys while I'm trying to open the front door,
0: yeah,
3: I lose my mind, man.
0: Okay. So little frustrations always seem to happen to you.
1: Wait, and then back to the keys. You go to grab them and you miss, and yep, you're already halfway up, and then you have to bend back down. Why?
3: Yeah.
1: Why does your body do that? Okay, yeah. I'm sorry. Go ahead, Hawk.
2: No. Little things.
1: I know. I had my first energy drink today in like 2 years, and I'm feeling it.
0: Okay. So here's something that will happen. When you're following someone in your car, they always make the light, and you won't. That's so frustrating. Mm-hmm. It's like, oh, man.
3: What's frustrating about it is it's usually their fault you didn't make the light.
0: Yeah. Okay.
3: Like, they made sure they had time to make the light, but they didn't, like, get on it so you had a chance.
2: I'd rather follow someone than someone follow me, because it makes me mad when they can't keep up and I feel like I have to slow down.
0: Yeah.
2: So I've got to where, okay, we're going on trips with multiple cars. We're like, we'll see y'all there.
1: Yeah, it's just a lot of pressure.
2: Get there.
1: Yeah.
0: Okay. Life's little frustrations. Your baby will be on their best behavior, and then they'll start crying the minute you sit down or take a little rest, or it's like you got to go up and check on your baby.
2: Yep.
1: For me, it's just been like my germaphobe has really been tough. Because he's in that phase where he wants to do everything, and he wants to touch everything, and he wants to play in the dirt and everything. And I'm like, leave him alone, Tori. Leave him alone. This is part of childhood. Don't freak out. You can wash him. Babies are washable.
0: Okay. Not finishing a good dream. You've got this great dream going on, and all of a sudden you wake up. It only happens to you.
2: Yeah. And you try to fall back asleep and pick up where you left off in the dream, and it never happens.
0: When you already left the house for the day and you realize you're wearing some undies or socks or something that just don't fit right, and you're trying to, you know, you got the wedgie going on all day. Or I have been known to drive back and change a sock because my socks are important. When you put them on, they scrunch up a little bit.
2: I don't like that, but I know that before I leave my house.
3: I would not go home because of it.
2: Yeah, because before I leave my house, because I put shirts on before, and I'm like, oh, it's a little tighter than I want. Mm-hmm. So I don't leave without knowing.
0: Tom's just going to the bathroom and going commando for the rest of the day. This underwear is not going to stop my day.
3: It's my socks.
0: Oh, okay. I'm sorry. Sorry about that. Little frustrations. Having to get gas before work. You're like, you know, on the way home, you're thinking, I'll get gas on the way home. And then you forget the next day you got to go get gas in the morning.
2: It's scary, too.
0: Yeah. I know, when it's dark for us.
2: Yeah, it's dark and scary, and I'm looking around going, I hope I don't get attacked.
0: When you show up at work and someone takes your parking spot, it's life's little frustration only happens to you.
2: don't. we got a coworker that's already confusing us when parking in different spots than there are spots, and I'm like.
1: But then that car moved, and Tom took Hawk's spot.
2: Yeah.
1: Which is also confusing.
3: No, now, Hawk decided he would be like the bigger person or some crap and decided to go park out there, and then he decided he liked it.
0: I've

0: change my parking spot.
1: Oh, so you do like this spot, the new spot?
0: Well, it's a headache because some mornings I'll come in and that person's not there. And so I'm like, you know what? I'm just going to keep it over here.
1: You've parked in that same spot for like 30 years and suddenly they started parking there. And then
2: and they
1: after
2: was
1: doing
2: not
1: that,
2: me. They was someone
1: right.
2: else. But then they switched to my spot now and leave Hawk's spot open.
0: Yeah, it's
1: what
0: frustrating.
1: What is the musical parking spots happening out there?
3: I don't know. It makes me mad.
2: I like this person. They're a nice person. Yeah. But they clearly don't understand the rules of parking.
0: Life's little frustrations always happening to you is getting in the most comfy position in bed and suddenly you have the urge to pee or do something that you forgot.
3: Or the remote controls across the room for the TV. I've done that, snuggle up, and I'm like, yeah, I got to get out to get the control.
0: Okay. They say the sleeve trap, you're walking along and your sleeve gets caught on a door handle or something, and all of a sudden you're pulled back by an invisible hand or you rip your shirt. I hate that. Like my shirt tail sometimes will get caught on something.
3: Mm-hmm.
0: They say the USB dilemma, where you plug in the USB drive and you do it the wrong way, and then all of a sudden you flip it around and you still the wrong way. For some reason, those little boogers are hard sometimes.
3: Yes.
1: Oh, yeah.
0: It gets you all frustrated.
3: I don't think I've ever got it in one try.
0: Yeah.
1: You know, if I did, I think I'd go buy a lottery ticket that day.
0: How about the wet sleeve problem, too? You wash your hands and the water runs down your arm into your sleeve. That irritates me.
1: Yeah.
0: I don't like that one. They say the last bite. You drop the very last bite of your favorite food on a dirty floor somewhere.
1: This just happened with me with a cookie.
0: Yeah.
1: I was so excited. It was the last cookie, and it was the last bite of the last cookie, and I dropped it in the sink. And sinks are gross.
2: That's a salvageable in there.
1: No, because I had chicken in the sink for dinner that night.
2: Oh, you didn't rinse it out good afterwards?
1: No, it was still in there.
2: Oh, yeah, that's a problem.
1: Oh, no.
3: I really think it depends on what I'm eating, whether I'm going to reach down and pick it up.
0: Yeah, okay.
3: And eat it.
0: All right, they say the sheet slip. That's a frustration, little frustration that happens to you because you put your fitted sheets on the bed and you got all three corners on or something, and all of a sudden it springs back.
3: Yeah.
0: You're like, I got to do this all over, and you walk all the way around the bed. That's pretty lazy right there. You're complaining about walking all the way around the bed.
3: It's a long way.
1: Yeah. Who's walking over there? I'm a crawl. I'm just crawling to the other edge of the bed. I'm fixing that, and I'm crawling back to my side.
0: Some of the beds at the house are scooted up towards the wall, so you got to get on the bed. I'll start at that corner first.
1: Mm-hmm.
0: But with that, when that pops off, it's frustrating. And they say you just put lotion on your hands and you need to open a door or use your cell phone. Or, you know, I can think of it like when you're cooking and there's this call you've been waiting on all day. And, you know, if you miss it, you're going to be 2 or 3 days before you hear from the person again. And you're sitting there cooking biscuits and you got biscuit dough all over you. And you're trying to reach and point, you know, push your phone with one button.
1: And why is that the one time your phone is not conveniently listening when you're like, hey, Siri, answer.
0: Yeah.
1: Siri, answer. Siri.
0: Yeah.
1: She's like, no. Yeah. Not gonna.
2: How many people's phones are bugging them right
1: Sorry.
2: Now?
1: Sorry.
0: That's another of life's little frustrations. Yeah. Tori saying that on the radio.
1: Sorry. And
2: talking about phones, this is my one biggest... I would give up so much for this.
0: All right.
2: Like, you know how I don't like flock cameras. I don't like intrusive privacy invasions. I would literally buy a flock-branded phone if it had decent autocorrect when you were typing on it. Like, I don't understand how AI can tell us the answers to deep, deep questions about the world and physics, but it can't tell I wanted to type the word for when I typed F-O-U-T, and the T is right next to the R on the keyboard, and obviously I didn't mean to write fout because that's not a word, but my autocorrect can't figure out that that should be for.
3: Calm down.
0: That only happens to you.
1: Would that not be foot? Right? Because like four.
0: Yeah.
1: Foot.
0: Okay.
2: Route.
0: Okay.
3: I'm getting Root. Frustrated.
0: Pout.
1: Poot.
2: Pout.
1: Wait, sorry.
0: And then finally, life's little frustrations. Your colleague's putting the office radio on a very bad station. Just keep it on ours. Everybody will be happy that way. Or if you hear your favorite song and someone starts talking, that's a life's little frustration.
3: I'll be in my car and there'll be a song that I like and I'm singing along and all of a sudden my phone starts ringing in my car.
0: I'll let it ring at that point.
3: But it's already interrupting my song.
0: Yeah.
3: So
0: I saw a meme that said, ultimately, I'm just looking for someone who won't talk over my favorite song.
3: Yeah.
0: Yeah, it's compatible right there.
3: I've been known not to answer and just listen. listen to the song.
0: Yeah, absolutely. Yeah,
3: especially. I had somebody call me the other day, and I was in the middle of watching a TV show, and I'm like, yeah, I'm not answering this until I finish this episode.
0: Okay. So, life's little frustrations.
3: I'll call them back.
0: Yeah, this show's way more important than you.
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0: It's Friday. That's good news. Scattered thunderstorm 2 possible this afternoon. High of 87. It is 8:34.
1: All right. There are a few interesting things to talk about on the show this morning. I've been dodging this one because I was afraid it could get personal, but I'm going to go ahead and go for it. This is a story that I think intrigues us all because we will watch a TV show or a movie, characters on there. A lot of times they'll have a love interest.
0: Yeah.
1: And you wonder to yourself, do they really like each other in off screen? Do they really get along off screen? Mm-hmm. Or, you know, how does that work? Because it is acting. And it turns out there are some historic actors and actresses that had a love relationship on screen that absolutely hated each other off screen.
0: That's the reason I went to see Spider-Man, Zendaya and Tom Holland. Now that they're married, I wanted to see their love chemistry. And it was good. You could tell that they are in love.
2: I've also seen where she demanded a few things he changed before he could do the Spider-Man movie.
0: Oh, wow. Okay.
1: And you can't tell if they're in love or not on screen because this whole list proves that that's not true at all.
2: But that happens almost anywhere. It doesn't have to be a relationship romantically, but even like, you know, coworkers.
1: That's why I said this could get too personal.
2: All right. I hate who you work with, but you work well together. So okay. You make it work.
3: Not in this room, though, thankfully.
1: No. Let's start with the man that your mom would probably leave your dad for. Nathan Fillion. He's the guy on Castle back, I think it's been a few years ago.
2: Yep.
1: He's that really just nice guy, but kind of good looking and witty and charming. He's been in some other stuff. Cato, what else has he been in?
2: I don't know. I think there's another one that he's in now. That's
1: right.
2: But he's been in a lot of movies, but Castle, yeah.
1: Well, Castle, he was romantically paired with Stana Katic. And things got so bad between them, they got sent to real-life couples counseling.
2: Wow.
1: And eventually, they ended the show early because the two of them were writing in their contracts that they could only have so many days per week filming with each other that they couldn't stand each other so badly.
3: You know, it's interesting that some people are like that. And then from Outer Banks, you've got Madeline Klein and oh my gosh, John B. I can't think of his actual name. But they dated in real life, broke up, and they still have great chemistry on air. They seem to get along. It's weird that some people can pull it together and some people can't.
1: Well, they made it 8 years, but it finally got to where they couldn't stand each other. But people watched them on screen and thought they were this great couple.
0: He was in Stargate, one of the movies, and also Guy Gardner, one of the Green Lanterns in one of the superhero movies as well, if you don't know who that is.
2: I don't know.
1: Now they
0: don't. Not Stargate, the Starfly or something like that. But imagine being with somebody and you have to kiss that person on screen and you just don't want to be around them.
3: I would purposely eat tuna fish sandwiches before every kiss scene.
0: That's funny. I like that. Starfly, or Firefly is what the name it was. It's a big indie cult thing. Everybody, all of the sci-fi people love it.
3: Huh.
0: If you were asking what he's been in.
1: Patrick Swayze and Jennifer Grey in Dirty Dancing.
0: What?
1: They actually had issues from the movie Red Dawn that they were in together. And Jennifer hated his macho attitude.
0: Hmm.
1: They did not get along.
0: I always heard he was a nice guy. From a lot
3: still
0: of actors.
3: Be nice. They might just not have gotten along all that well.
1: Reese Witherspoon and Vince Vaughn. Apparently, she is a perfectionist. He's a laid-back, let-it-happen kind of guy, and they just did not gel.
2: I could see where he would be annoying on set.
1: He could be. I agree.
2: Yeah.
1: But then again, a perfectionist would probably be annoying, too. Ryan Gosling and Rachel McAdams in The Notebook.
0: Mm-hmm. Oh, wait, time out now.
3: They hated each other.
1: Go behind closed doors and have a screaming match to work through their issues, and oddly enough, they ended up dating for 2 years after the movie came out.
3: I always thought that was so interesting because their chemistry was amazing, and then you found out they hated each other, and then they dated, and it's like, oh, y'all just need to figure things out.
0: I cried.
3: It's so sad.
2: I've never seen it.
1: Julia Roberts and Nick Nolte in I Love Trouble. Julia Roberts said Nick Nolte was completely disgusting, and he went out of his way to repel people. I could kind of see that.
2: I could see that.
1: I could.
0: All right.
1: Claire Danes and Leonardo DiCaprio in Romeo and Juliet. Mm. Here's the weird one on this. He was constantly pulling pranks, and she thought he was immature. They rarely spoke between scenes, but she admitted she still had a crush on him.
0: Oh, wow.
1: That's just weird, man.
2: You just got to be weird to watch them record or film a scene, and they're like, cut, and then they just walk away.
1: Right.
2: Get away from me. But then they pick it right back up.
1: Mm-hmm. This is going back a few years to the X-Files, Gillian Anderson and David Duchovny.
2: Yeah, I've heard that.
1: Gillian once said, there were periods where we hated each other. Okay.
3: Someone told me once that hate is not that far from love. Like, it's still very passionate.
1: Right. So, you care a lot. You're just in a negative way.
3: Yeah.
1: I don't know about that.
3: I don't know either.
0: Apathy. You don't want to get to apathy because that's when you don't care at all.
1: Sarah Silverman guest starred on Seinfeld once.
2: She's annoying.
1: She did not get along with Michael Richards, who was...
0: Kramer.
1: Yeah. Apparently, he cussed her out when she flubbed a line during her guest appearance, and the next day she snapped at him. And then he was nicer from then on. He's probably like, I don't want to catch that crap again.
3: Yeah, I guess so.
1: And finally, this is going way back, but it's a movie that so many people have seen. Officer and a Gentleman with Richard Gere and Deborah Winger. Apparently, they could not have stayed farther apart from each other during the filming of the movie. Couldn't stand each other at all.
0: Wow.
1: So it's kind of wild when you think you watch these movies and TV shows and these people... I mean, not just the kissing and stuff, but there seems like they have this chemistry between them.
2: Well, that's acting.
1: I guess.
2: And you got to know that the majority of those actors probably have the biggest ego, that, and they always walk onto set thinking that they're the star.
1: Yeah. And then the other person's like, no, I'm the star.
2: Right, yeah. So that's going to cause controversy.
1: I could see that.
0: Yeah.
1: Well, just remember, this is something I deal with people so often. Will be like, they'll watch something in a movie and they're like, that's so blah, blah, blah. I'm like, it's a movie.
2: Yeah.
1: It's all fake. Remember that these kids, the people you worship and idolize, they were the nerds in drama class that you picked on in high school.
2: Taylor Swift.
0: Well, that's
2: not they always said she was kind of nerdy.
0: It ain't
2: back in
0: right
2: the day,
0: to pick
2: she?
0: On him, though.
2: Well, no,
3: and
2: I didn't say that.
3: That's true, but I think about that with Ryan Gosling because he's so popular and so many people love him. Mm-hmm. But there are videos of him in dance class when he's a kid, and he's like, he would have gotten picked on. So it's cool that these people grow up to be such big deals. Like, stop picking on people.
1: Maybe they grow up to be such big deals because they were picked on, and they decided to prove to everyone, I'm going to be better than that.
3: Are you building a case for the bullies?
0: For himself.
2: Everybody needs a bully in their life.
3: Builds character.
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2: Where'd that come from?
1: Where did what come from?
2: Get an all-electric vehicle that gets you. 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Mm-hmm.

0: Some scattered thunderstorms keeping us a little cooler this weekend. 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
1: I think we all want to laugh today and have a good time. I want to do something special. We got these tickets to give away. Chris Brown and Usher are going to be in Columbia October the 29th. And it's courtesy of Live Nation and the Hawk and Tom Show. I won't play the Family Feud You Pick game this morning. So we're going to take the ninth caller. We always laugh with that one. 1-800-386-0937. We'll play the Family Feud You Pick game. And you can win these tickets to see Usher. Here he is now at B93.7.

0: Uh-huh. Good morning. This is the Hawk and Tom Show, 8:52 now, and going to be partly cloudy, a chance for afternoon rainstorms, and a high of 87. We going to play the feud this morning. We have tickets to see Usher and Chris Brown in Columbia, and we have our ninth caller on the phone right now. Shakeem Watson, are you there?
1: Yes, sir.
0: Okay.
1: Yes, I'm here.
0: How you doing, man? From Greenville.
1: I'm good. How about yourself?
0: We're doing all right. We're going to play the Family Feud You Pick game this morning. We have surveyed 100 people. Top answers on the board. I will read the question here on the Hawk and Tom Show. Our celebrities will ding in.
2: Ding. Ding.
0: Once they ding in, they'll give you an answer. You can choose one of theirs or go off on your own with an answer. And if you get at least two right, we'll give you tickets to see Usher and Chris Brown, okay?
1: Yes, sir.
0: All right, here we go. 100 people surveyed. Name something in your house that doesn't work.
3: Ding.
4: Ding.
2: Ding?
0: Okay. That's an unquestionable ding.
2: Ding. Is.
0: All right, Tom, something in your house that doesn't work.
5: Me.
0: Okay.
4: No, you don't.
0: Your wife will vouch for that right there. Okay. You going with that answer?
5: Doesn't work. I would say an old laptop computer.
0: Okay.
5: I've got an old laptop that doesn't
0: work. Okay, all right. Kato, something in your house that doesn't work.
4: Let me narrow this down because I got lots. I would say a lamp.
0: Lamp.
5: Good answer, light bulb. Lamp.
4: Yeah, light bulb.
0: All right. Tori, something in your house that doesn't work.
2: Your children.
0: Okay, that's true too.
5: Good answer.
4: Child labor laws.
0: They won't do the chores, the husband and the kids. You going to go with that or?
2: I think so, but I would not go with that.
0: Okay. Here we go. 100 people surveyed. Name something in your house that doesn't work. Tom said old laptop. Kato said a lamp or light. And Heidi, I'm sorry. Tori said kids.
1: I'm going to go with the lamp.
0: The lamp?
2: Good answer.
0: Yeah, lamp doesn't work. You need to change that light bulb.
5: I've got in my bathroom, it'll have several, and one of them's always burned out.
0: Yeah, that's true. You only got two up there instead of the three. Old electronics mentioned, so the old laptops or cell phones that don't work is also up there. All right, 100 people surveyed. Name a place stressed out people go to feel better.
4: Ding.
2: Ding.
0: All right, Kato, stressed out people go to feel better.
4: The bar.

0: All right.
1: I was going to say something else.
0: Okay. I think, Tom, you dinged in next.
2: I'd say home. Home. Go home to feel better.
3: That's yeah, good. I like that. Thank you.
1: I would, right. Yeah.
0: Yeah. I think Tom wants to go right now, y'all. He's just stressed out here at work. All right, Tori, name a place stressed out people go to feel better.
3: Therapy.
2: Oh, good answer.
0: Okay. Therapy. All right, so 100 people surveyed, name a place stressed out people go to feel better. Therapy's mentioned. Tom said home. Cato said a bar. You can choose one of their answers or go off on your own.
4: I'm going to say the therapy. That sounds well good.
0: Therapy? Oh,
3: no,
0: I'm sorry.
3: No, darn it. I'm sorry.
2: Therapy's got to be on there.
3: I feel like that was a reasonable guess.
0: Yeah.
1: I thought a church.
2: Oh, that's a good why one. Did you say it?
1: Because I thought of bar first.
4: Yeah, I was thinking gym too, but therapy got me.
3: Oh, gym would be good.
0: They go out in nature or like the beach, somewhere like that.
3: Yeah.
0: Bar was mentioned though, Cato, just as you know. Home was not mentioned, Tom, which surprised me.
2: What about therapy?
0: Therapy, church was a bottom of the list there, but they were mentioned.
3: Huh.
0: All right, a massage parlor too.
5: Oh, yeah.
0: All right, you got to get this one right. Win these tickets, see Usher and Chris Brown. 100 people surveyed. Name a kind of business that used to be, name a kind of business that used to give better service.
2: Ding. Ding.
0: All right, that was a tie on your dingers. We'll let Cato go first. Name a kind of business that used to give better service.
1: Restaurants.
0: All right, good answer. Tom?
1: That's not all restaurants. But
2: all of them.
0: All businesses used to be better. That's true.
2: That is true. I'm going to say Amazon. Amazon used to be really good, and now they are just terrible from what I read.
3: That's a good answer.
0: Okay, good answer. Good answer. Tori.
3: I didn't technically ding.
0: Name a kind of business that used to give better service.
3: Netflix? Maybe.
0: Let me write that down.
3: Again, I would not go with my answer. This is hard. I'm struggling today.
0: Another cup of coffee. Could you imagine if someone that you were watching the Family Feud is like, I'm just struggling today?
3: I'd be like, can I pass?
0: Yeah, please. All right, here we go. 100 people surveyed. Name a kind of business you used to be or give better service. Tom said Amazon.
4: I like the all of them, but I'm going to go with the restaurant.
0: Restaurant, that is correct. Yay. Restaurants used to give better service. Airlines used to give better service as well.
3: Ding. Oh.
0: What, Tori?
3: Airlines.
0: Yeah.
1: I mean, Tom is kind of right, all of them.
0: Gas stations used to give better service.
2: Oh, that's true. They used to, like, wash your windows and
0: post
2: stuff.
0: Office used to give better service.
1: Just really slow.
0: Yeah.
1: They've always been real slow.
0: Right. Well, the good news is you're going to go see Usher.
3: Yay.
0: All right. So just hold on the line there, and Cato will get all your information.
2: We're going to court first.
0: I know. It was a people's court. It was a people's court there for a second.
3: That's great.
0: I was trying to find my music for Family Feud. There we go.
1: We're taking you to court over these answers.
0: So, Usher, Chris Brown, October 29th. You're going to be there. Shakeem, thanks for hanging out with us here on the Hawk and Tom Show and playing the Family Feud U-Pig game.

0: I was trying to find my music for Family Feud. There we go.
1: Okay. We're taking you to court over these answers.
0: So, Usher, Chris Brown, October 29th. You're going to be there, Shaquem. Thanks for hanging out with us here on the Hawk and Tom Show and playing the Family Feud U-Pig game.

0: B93.7, good morning. It's the Hawk and Tom Show on your Friday. Scattered thunderstorms, partly cloudy today. Temperatures only up to about 87. Tomorrow's going to be very similar. Right now, it is 9:08.
1: Well, Thelma's taking the day off today.
2: Aw.
1: Tom's taking over for our crank calls this week. You got a call from a place that wanted to give him a body wrap. But
0: yeah,
1: it wasn't him, it was a her.
0: We get so many calls into our 800 number that people misdial and they think they're calling somewhere else. And this is one of those calls that came in, and I just decided to have a little fun with it.
1: It wasn't Tom, it was Thomasina. Tom using his girl voice.
3: Hello?
4: Hello?
3: Is this Miss Johnson?
4: Yes, it is.
3: Hi, Mrs. Johnson. My name is...
4: Yes?
3: And I'm calling from... Salon.
4: Uh-huh.
3: And a friend of yours, Julie...
4: Uh-huh.
3: She told me that you may be interested in one of our body wraps.
4: That Julie. Well, actually, yes, though, I have been considering a body wrap.
3: You would be?
4: Yes, I've always kind of wanted a body wrap, but I'm a little embarrassed to take off my clothes in front of people because I'm a bit overweight. You have to take off your clothes, don't you?
3: Well, yeah, it's real enjoyable, and we have a lot of people who like it, and they come. We have different programs that you can get on, and we also do a free facial, and the first visit is $25.
4: Uh-huh.
3: And what we do, either you can get the body wrap or a cellulite treatment.
4: Oh, that sounds like something I can use, a cellulite treatment. How much weight can you lose with that?
3: You can lose up to as much as 11 inches.
4: Get out of here. Are you serious?
3: Yeah.
4: Well, I'm so glad you called this morning because I've been thinking about getting something like this done. And now this just gives me a great excuse to do it. And I would like to ask you about some of your other services. Do you offer any kind of massage?
3: No.
4: Because I got this massage at a place over on Haywood, and it's been some time ago, but they massage your sciatic nerve. That's down by your fanny. And it was very relaxing, and I was just wondering if you offer any kind of massage like that.
3: No, we just specialize in the body wrap and the cellulite treatment.
4: Really? That's too bad. Well, maybe I'll just get the cellulite treatment then.
3: Cellulite treatment is real good because what we do, we pound out, you know, the yellow fat.
4: Oh, my, you won't hit me too hard, will you? You won't cause any bruising or anything.
3: No, we start off real light because we do the inner thighs, that's the most tender part. So we decide, you know, we take it real light, and then we gradually move you up, and we give you these pills that you chew up that dissolve the fat. And, yeah, it's a very enjoyable. You can get away from the kids and the husband, and it takes about an hour and a half.
4: Well, this just sounds wonderful. And even though I can't get my sciatic nerve massaged, I'd like to go ahead and sign up for this. When can we do this?
3: Like I said, we're open from 9 to 6.
4: Uh-huh.
3: And I can set up the appointment at any time. You know, we can work you in. It's not really that long of a period. Uh-huh. And after you get your treatment, you can sit in a sauna.
4: Oh, that sounds wonderful. But I would like to, not have to remove any of my clothes in front of any other people in the sauna, if that's okay.
3: That'll be fine. Do you prefer mornings or evenings? Like I said, the last one is at 6.
4: Oh, I think sometime in the morning would be great just to start the day off right, if you know what I mean.
3: Okay, would you like, let's see, we can work you in about 10.
4: 10 o'clock would be wonderful.
3: Okay, well, we'll see you at 10.
4: Okay.
3: And, oh, I also need to tell you, you need to bring two towels.
4: Two towels.
3: A change of panties.
4: Okay.
3: And a bra, because they'll get wet if you do the body wrap.
4: Okay, that sounds great. I'll see you on Wednesday. I'm going to go ahead and put my bra and panties in the washer now, so they'll be nice and clean for my appointment on Wednesday.
3: Oh. All right, then. Thank you.
4: Well, thank you.
3: Bye-bye.
4: Bye-bye now.
1: Wow, you only have like one bra and panties?
0: I want to make sure they're clean for this.
1: That's Thomasina this week for your crank call.

0: Urination, a constantly full bladder, continuous tinkling, perpetual pee-peeing, and a watery discharge. If you're a woman who's pregnant, you're probably better off just sitting on the toilet all day.
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2: 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Good morning. It's the Hawk and Tom Show. It's a little better on the weather today, but it's still way too hot to be outside if you can avoid it. That's what's so great about Big Air. 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
3: 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I got to get my tongue balanced and rotated. Something's up this week.
2: Maybe that's what you're doing wrong. I don't think you should treat it like a tire.
3: Yeah, well, I'll tell the technician that when I go in.
4: Is it still under warranty?
3: Yeah. That's expired, I think.

0: B93.7, good morning. This is the Hawk and Tom Show. Partly cloudy for your Friday. Chance for scattered thunderstorms and a high of 87. Right now it's 923.
1: Well, are you feeling productive today?
2: Never. Or
1: are you going to just wait and use that productivity mindset another day?
0: Use it. Yeah. I have to find it.
1: So we're only productive 3 days a week, according to research.
0: Man, that sounds good to me.
1: Okay.
0: I would be happy to be productive 3 days a week.
1: So are you productive from the minute you get to work to the minute you leave? Me too. Apparently, the average person is only productive 3 days a week, and they say, like, during the summer months, it drops down to 2.5 days.
0: I will say, in our job, you don't have a lot of choice but to be somewhat productive. I mean, we got to do the breaks. We got to talk. But there are days when we come in and you're like, are any of us hitting on all the cylinders today? Yeah. And that's frustrating. But, I mean, there's not a lot of choice on whether to be productive in this job.
1: So I have the things that are actually making us not as productive. Getting a bad night's sleep. And how many times has Tori pinched herself this morning saying, wake up, wake up?
3: Oh my gosh, I had my forehead rested on the mic earlier and almost fell asleep.
0: You know what's weird about that? Yeah. You will have

0: days where you don't get any sleep and you come in and have your best day. Mm-hmm. You're punch drunk and everything is great. And then you have days when you don't get any sleep and you come in and you're dead to the world. And you also have days where you got lots of sleep and you come in and you're dragging.
1: Mm-hmm. All right. Things that kill our productivity at work. It's either too hot or too cold in the office.
2: It's too cold.
1: Thermostat problem
0: in here.
1: Yeah. When it's cold in here, though, it's better than when it's hot and Tom takes off his shirt.
3: People laugh when I tell them I literally wear a jacket the entire time.
1: It's like the computers at school, like the computer rooms. My kids will complain they keep them so cold because we have all this fancy equipment in here and they have to keep it colder. So your coworkers distracting you or talking to you.
4: We don't have that problem in here.
0: I mean, that's our job, is to talk to each other.
3: Well,
0: even when the microphones are off.
3: And I've been more talkative today because I've gotten good sleep lately, and I think I'm annoying them.
1: No one wants to talk because Tori's sleepy today.
3: Yeah.
1: Her talk box is off.
3: Now she knows how I feel
4: every single day.
1: Yeah, Tori's got her head rested on the microphone. Going, I wish he'd just shut up.
3: I made a comment earlier. I'm not going to say another word. Tom says, I bet you will.
1: Noisy office is also distracting, they say.
3: Yeah.
4: Mm-hmm. Yeah, like the office gossip. Because I want to hear. I want to know what's going on.
1: I just think sometimes if I had to work in a cubicle farm, that would be distracting because there's so much, you know, phones ringing, people talking, and I just could not concentrate.
0: I'm not going to call this place out, but my wife and I had a dinner at a restaurant Friday a week ago.
3: Mm-hmm. You're going to throw it up.
0: Excuse me. And it was so loud in there. You couldn't even talk across. And it wasn't, I mean, they didn't do anything wrong. It's just there was so many people, right. And they had hardwood floors and walls without any absorption stuff, and it's just bouncing its sound everywhere.
4: I have turned into that old person. I will walk into a restaurant, and if it's screaming music, I will turn around and walk back out.
3: And that's what I know. We got great bands, local bands in the upstate that perform at the local bars and restaurants.
1: Yeah.
3: But why does it have to be so loud? I do still want to carry on a conversation.
1: Right. Mm-hmm.
3: We're there to eat and watch you. It's not a concert where they're just to watch you.
1: Maybe the bands could just play out back.
4: Yes. With the door closed and the windows just like crack. So you hear it, but it's not too much.
3: I would just turn the radio on.
0: Thank you for coming today.
1: What's killing our productivity at work? Computer problems.
0: Oh, yeah.
1: Uh-huh.
0: That's not even new.
1: Yeah.
0: I mean, honestly, I lobbied for a law that would have made it legal for you to shoot your computer, but it didn't go over.
1: And it's so slow sometimes, and they won't upgrade the computers. Boredom is also killing your productivity. You're just plain bored at work.
0: That doesn't kill productivity. Nope. That's because you're not being productive.
1: Okay, but you're bored, so you get on your phone, and then that's killing productivity.
0: I mean, only if you didn't have something you needed to be doing.
3: I'm more bored at home.
0: Yeah.
4: Oh, my gosh. At home, I can find so much to do. I'll run errands. I'll go outside. It's here where I'm bored.
0: I need your motivation.
1: So many shows I've got to watch.
4: Yeah.
3: I know.
1: Being distracted by personal issues and home life, a lot of times you got a lot of stuff, like maybe the kids' homework's due and, you know, other bigger problems in life, like paying the bills. And being hungry is a distraction.
0: I don't have that problem.
1: I know you don't.
0: I just eat. I'm like, okay, give me a biscuit.
1: But if you're that hungry where it's distracting your productivity at work, you know, I've got to get to lunch. I want to go to lunch early.
0: I can see that, though. Lots of people probably get unproductive at around 11 or so because they're starting to get really hungry and they're thinking about that lunch.
3: I've been Googling restaurants over here just to see what I might be in the mood for today.
1: Then finally, the final thing that's killing your productivity at work, being hungover.
0: That's not fun going into work with a hangover.
1: Or someone that has a hangover.
3: It's best just to leave the party and come straight here before the hangover kicks in.
0: Exactly. Get an Uber and just rough it out.
3: Yes. Friends drop me off.
1: It's like, hey, and call your coworker and say, I'm going by the convenience store to get something to drink. Keep the party going.
3: When's the liquor store open up?
5: 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And we thank you, because productivity makes some of us much, much richer. 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

0: Yeehaw! And still a lefty on the Hawk and Tom Show, Boston, here at B93.7, 938. Chance for rain this afternoon, high of 87.
1: A lot of us use this every day to try and perk ourselves up, but we may be doing it wrong.
2: Coffee.
1: I'm talking about your coffee.
2: You know, I was talking to a friend, and she's like, I don't drink coffee. I drink energy drinks in the morning. I'm like, they're not good for you. She goes, I drink coffee. I need caffeine. And I said, coffee don't give you caffeine anymore.
0: I think you've had a lot of caffeine this morning.
1: Something's wrong.
0: Kato, a while ago, he stopped himself. He's like, I'm talking way too much this morning.
2: I feel good today.
0: Yeah.
1: Okay, I have no idea what Kato just said, but I do know that we all try to get our energy somehow in the morning, and some people do use soft drinks. Some people use energy drinks. Most people, I think, in America use coffee, and it turns out a lot of us are doing it wrong. I'm going to help you out with what you're doing wrong and how to do it better.
2: Bailey's.
1: Bailey's is another topic for another day.
2: That makes coffee better.
1: We're just talking about what you need to do differently about your coffee in the morning. First of all, they say a lot of people will buy too much coffee, and it actually matters on the freshness. If your coffee sits around for over a month, it can start to get less flavorful, a little more stale, and doesn't taste as good.
3: Who has coffee that lasts more than a month?
1: I guess it depends on what size you buy. Like if you go to Costco and buy in bulk.
3: I could still take that down in a month. Easy.
0: You know, sometimes I like to experiment and I'll get like a flavor of coffee, don't like it, and I'm like, you got a whole bag there. What do? You just open it up in your kitchen and it smells so good. I use it as potpourri in my kitchen.
2: That's expensive potpourri.
0: Yeah, but I didn't like the taste of it.

0: Okay, back to coffee and the fact of what we're doing wrong with it in the morning. Using water straight from the tap.
1: I was doing it wrong. That's what I'm saying. No. I was on point.
2: Where are we going to get water? The toilet?
0: Well, they say using filtered water is better than tap in most cities. Now, Greenville supposedly has very good water.
3: Yeah. Mm-hmm.
0: But they say the chemicals in your tap water will actually cause and mix with the chemicals in the coffee, and it can affect the flavor.
1: I will use my water filters for anything that I'm cooking. Like if I'm going to be cooking, let's say, some hot dogs, I'm not going to use the tap water.
3: Or that's good that you're getting pristine tap or filtered water for
1: my
3: nasty
1: hot dogs. Yes, exactly. If I'm going to make oatmeal, I'm going to go to my refrigerator, put my pot right underneath it, get that kind of water instead of the tap water.
3: Yeah. You know, I am under the impression that it all gets hot enough. I'm not really all that worried.
0: And not to worry, it's the flavor. It messes up the flavor.
3: Yeah. It's my cooking. It's not going to make the much
0: of a difference.
3: We're
0: talking about coffee now.
1: If you're going to boil tea or anything like that, go get your, pot.
2: And I drink straight from the tap.
1: Okay.
3: I do too.
1: All right. Y'all don't know good hot dogs then.
0: Or coffee. Another mistake people make is washing their coffee maker too often. Your coffee pot doesn't need an intense scrub every time you use it.
2: You know, when Tori brought her coffee machine in at one point, she said, oh, it needs to be cleaned. Yeah. I'm like, I've had my coffee maker for 15 years. I have never cleaned it out.
3: That was, 2 years ago? And both of us are like, we're going to bring in some vinegar and descale this one day.
2: I've never heard of that before.
0: Yeah, descaling?
2: Never. Yeah. I've never done it.
3: I thought that's how you're supposed to clean it.
0: It is.
2: Never heard.
0: I wouldn't brag about that if I was you.
1: Yeah.
2: Have.
1: You know, and that's important, too. I didn't even know you had to do it for, your printer. Your printer has a button that cleans the printer heads. And I kept getting these papers that had nothing on them.
2: Yeah.
1: And I cleaned the printer head last night, and I'm like, I can see it. So that's a good thing to do.
0: So getting back to the coffee maker, they say
1: that was on point, though.
0: Because if you use any small amounts of soap, the residue left behind, once that hot coffee hits it, you're going to get soap in your coffee, and it's not going to taste as good.
1: I agreed.
2: I mean, do we really drink it for the taste anyway?
0: I do.
1: Yeah.
3: I'm with Cato. At this point, I just drink it to keep me alive. It doesn't even wake me up. It just keeps me human.
2: You can just give me hot water. I'd probably enjoy it just as much.
1: I've become one of those coffee snobs.
2: Well, they say the best coffee is a French press. So if you're doing it any other way, it's not the best.
1: Okay, I don't do that. I ain't that fancy.
3: You're right, though, because I did buy one before, and I got this specific flavor coffee. And you know how normally you get the flavored coffees and you can't really taste it? The French press, you actually could taste the flavors.
1: You know, it's kind of like a kiss. Normal kiss is okay, but that French kiss, way better.
2: It's better. It's the best.
0: It's because of the residues. Okay, finally, they say that one thing we're doing wrong, and this is for most of us in America, is always taking our coffee to go. In other cultures, drinking coffee is an actual opportunity to slow down and connect with people. And taking 10 extra minutes with a family member, a friend, or a coworker can shift the energy of a crazy morning. I'm sorry, but this is one of those areas where I feel like this is the reason America kicks everyone else's butt, is because we don't sit around and drink coffee for 15 minutes at a cafe before we go get our work done. We go into the office and we drink our coffee while we're working, and we get more done than they do.
1: Yeah, but we work way too much. We need to take a break. Slow down.
3: Yeah, maybe we should start doing coffee mornings somewhere like Waffle House or something before we come in for the show.
1: Smell the roses. Stop and or smell the waffles.
0: The coffee. Smell the coffee.
1: Oh, sorry.
0: God, this is about coffee.
1: I know. I'm not on point on that.
2: But I do want it, Hawks. I want your hot dog recipe.
1: Okay.
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2: 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I'm Tori, B93.7. There was a very long time when someone would say, wow, that person is aging well. 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But now it has less to do with that and kind of more where you are mentally. B93.7 is the Tori Show. Staying mentally sharp, remaining independent, and having energy are all things that people are considering as more successful aging than just looking good as we age. And so they asked, when it comes to aging, what are some things that as you got older kind of snuck up on you? People said getting excited about a new vacuum. That is a rush. I am with them on that one. Leaving parties early, caring about comfortable shoes instead of cute shoes, and finally, talking about the weather. That is one that absolutely snuck up on me. The amount of times I catch myself walking the neighborhood and my neighbors and I will be like, this weather is crazy. It went from 90 degrees to raining for 5 minutes to 100 degrees in like 10 minutes. Honestly, this weather is worth talking about. I'm just saying.
3: 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I will feature animals from Greenville County Animal Care and other rescues. So make sure you follow B93.7 on Facebook and Instagram so you never miss out on seeing these sweet faces. 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

I'm Tori, B93.7. Tomorrow is National Tooth Fairy Day, and they said teeth now are worth 17% more. Well, let me see if I can get rid of a molar or two real quick. I can't.

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0: You are about to spend 432 hours a year on this. I'm Tori B93.7, and it's not even a full calendar year. It's just a school year. Parents spend over 400 hours every school year on meal prep. My little one isn't even in school yet, and I already stress about meal prep. I guess if you're just not a good cook, it's on your mind a little more. Like, I know some people can go into the refrigerator. I have this, this, this. Oh, I can make this. For me, I look at it and I'm like, I got nothing. No inspiration. The only thing that saves me is cooking way too much for dinner and hoping we have enough for leftovers the next day.
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the most dangerous animals in every state, and one of them, I swear, has mutated this year to not be affected by any sort of spray. I'm Tori, B98.3.7. That's next.

0: The most dangerous animals in every state. I'm Tori, B93.7. Right here in South Carolina, number one on the list, copperhead. Those things are terrifying, and I like snakes, but I am deathly afraid of crossing their path. In Georgia, where I grew up, they say the pygmy rattlesnake. True, but I will tell you, I've seen a lot more damage from deer on the roadway growing up than I ever did a rattlesnake. The Portuguese man o' war was listed for North Carolina. I did not realize they were that prominent there. That's terrifying because they are actually deadly. Wasps, mosquitoes, and spiders made the list for 5 different states. I'm surprised South Carolina was not one of them because the mosquitoes this season have been as big as birds and they are very hungry. I keep spraying and spraying and I don't know if it's just creating these like mutant mosquitoes, but I sprayed my legs yesterday and I came in with 4 new mosquito bites. I'm ready for cold weather so they can go back to where they're from.
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I'm Tori, B93.7. A New York gas station is giving people the chance to save money filling up their car by busting out some dance moves. They call it dance for a discount. And one lady said she saved $15 filling up her gas tank. Now tell me you wouldn't look silly online for a deal like that.

Bruno Mars, The Tory Show. If you feel like you could use a mental reset, and who couldn't? These days, there is just so much going on in the world that could darken things in your head. They say just 7 days of doing this was a huge change in so many participants. That's coming up, B93.7.

According to a whole bunch of research lately, we are all right on the verge, if not over, the tipping point of mass-scale depression. Lots of anxiety, lots of issues going on in the world. And they have found just 7 days of doing this might actually help to reverse some of that. It's not going to be the case for everyone, and I don't want to undermine any sort of mental hurdles that people are going through. I'm Tori, B93.7.

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Taylor Swift came in at 59. Rounding out the top four, Whitney Houston.

lot of people are kind of sick of government overstep. Basically, you can just butt out of my life a little bit. Except for in this one area where we're like, no, please jump in and help me. B93.7, I'll tell you what it is after Olivia Rodrigo. New York City.

0: could ever say.
1: What do we want? Restrictions on ultra-processed foods. What else do we want? No restrictions on ultra-processed foods. I'm Tori B. Nutty, 3.7. 60% of Americans said government needs to step in and stop all this ultra-processed food. Almost 90% say, but at the same time, we should be free to choose what we want to eat and the government should butt out. Boy, ain't this the truth, because I'm the same way with my poor husband. Especially when I was pregnant, I remember I wanted all the chocolate, but I knew it was bad for me and Michael. So I'd say to my husband, John, if I pick up another piece of cake, your job is to smack it out of my hands. And boy, the glaring looks I would give when I would pick up that cake and he would go to open his mouth and I'd be like, don't you dare. I am a walking contradiction, but apparently I'm not the only one.
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0: most of that first week back to school so that they can focus more on family. 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

Curiosity killed the cat, and apparently it made us try dog food. I'm Tori, B93.7. 16% of people said they would try dog food just to see how it was. Now, I have only tried it twice, which is a weird statement, but both times it was by a bully. Once was my sister, the other was the Hawk and Tom Show.

They asked people what the ideal sleeping temperature was. And if I'm honest, I feel like it wasn't cold enough. B93.7, I'm Tori. That's after Sabrina Carpenter.

0: Everybody has their ideal sleep temperature, and one likes it Arctic level, the other likes it like a sauna, and those two people will always end up married. I'm Tori, B93.7. The ideal temperature, according to a sleep study here in the U.S., is 67 degrees. I am right there with them. I want it so cold in my room at night that I almost have icicles hanging off my eyelashes. Because then I can get under the covers and I can tuck them all in and make sure that zero breeze is touching me. And I don't have to worry about getting hot because I'm a furnace at night. But I'm a furnace that likes to get snuggly in my covers. And I can't do that if the room is hot.
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0: touch. I feel like a lot of us are getting pretty burned out on sequels or remakes, but they have just come up with the best movie sequels of all time. And I strongly disagree because, in my opinion, the best one isn't even on here. Top 5, Terminator 2, Judgment Day. 4, Aliens, then Paddington Bear 2, Star Wars Episode 5. Number 1 of best sequels of all time, The Godfather Part 2. How can we even talk about sequels without bringing up Chris Tucker and Jackie Chan? I am so sorry, but the Rush Hour movies, in my opinion, they are the only ones that kept getting better with each sequel. This list is criminally wrong.
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I'm from the dirty, but that Chico nice. Y'all call it a moment, I call it life.

0: could ever say.
1: TSA has just come out saying by far one of the biggest annoyances of flying was really more theater of the mind and never needed to be done in the first place. B93.7, I'm Tori. That's after Chapel Roan.

0: Have you ever had to throw something away at TSA because it was over the allowed amount of ounces and it was liquid? I'm Tori, B93.7. You're not supposed to have anything past 3.4 ounces. And if so, they will take it from you and throw it away. But now security experts are saying that rule is really just what they call security theater. It makes you feel like they're doing something to keep you safe. Now, it did stem from actually trying to keep us safe, but they're saying now that it's such a non-issue that they're going to drop those restrictions as new scanners and technology rolls out so we don't have to throw away our shampoo or our perfume, which is awesome going forward, but so incredibly frustrating if you've had to throw away your favorite thing because how dare it be 3.5 ounces.
1: 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I'm Elise Riley, and each week on Wet Nose Wednesday, I will feature a new dog or cat looking for its forever home. 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

out the most popular sandwiches in each state. Hey, it's Tori, B93.7. Here in South Carolina, it was a club sandwich. Fantastic choice. Love it. Bologna sandwich was number one in Kentucky and Tennessee, which sounds oddly good right now. I don't know why. Have a great weekend. Be safe. Talk to you Monday.

0: Hey, Dex, Barbie T, only on B93.7. Coming up, just about Tucson's way, we are getting into some good news, including this story about how a noise complaint turned into a grandmother.
1: A grandmother?
0: Right.
1: What do you mean? Like they were complaining on grandma?
0: I have to explain. I don't want to give it all away, but I'll tell you this. It is in good news, and it has a happy ending. A lot of times, when you have grandma and noise complaint, or grandpa, get off my lawn, that's always a happy story, right?
1: Yeah.
0: This one is. All right, we'll get into it coming up next. Just

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0: Dex and Barbie T right here at B93.7. Let's get into some good news, Barbie T.
1: So Raya is a 16-year-old student out of Georgia. She loves baking and all those fun things, right? But she also really loves birthdays. And when she was at a food distribution center, she met another kid whose only birthday plan was just being there with their family. So she was like, oh, that's really sad.
0: Yeah.
1: You know? And so then she came up with birthday bundles. Basically, this nonprofit that she's created provides cakes, cupcakes, small gifts, and handwritten notes personalized for people that are, you know, in local shelters or anything like that. And she has dozens of volunteers and friends that are helping her bake and assemble these packages. And birthday bundles has now reached more than 136 families across Atlanta.
0: Oh, wow. That's great.
1: Right?
0: Someone should totally do that.
1: I know. I love that. And I love birthdays.
0: Yeah. Oh, yeah. Barbie does a birthday month.
1: Oh, yeah.
0: Tina's the same way. I mean, like, we have to do, like, big trips. Like, you know, I plan a trip and then her birthday stuff.
1: I remember one time I did the birthday giveaway for the entire month of February. We're up to my birthday, 16 Days of Love, and gave out, like, random stuff for different businesses. That was so much fun.
0: You should do that on a regular. That would be your thing.
1: Yeah. That would be fun. Yeah.
0: Listen, so my story, a little bit different. It's so funny. Someone always says that. Our stories are different, though. I always say that. So Heidi is a girl out of Los Angeles. She got divorced. She ended up moving into an apartment, and there was somebody who lived above her that drove her insane.
1: Oh, boy. Heavy feet.
0: With heavy feet, noise. She was so frustrated with it, right? To the point where, what do? Barbie, if you were in a situation
1: you
0: like
1: bang
0: that.
1: Bang on the ceiling.
0: Okay.
1: Do.
0: Right.
1: Hey, quiet up there.
0: Then what's the next thing you do?
1: You go upstairs.
0: You go upstairs,
1: yeah.
0: or you go to the landlord.
1: Yeah.
0: You rat them out.
1: I've already

0: eat with her all the time, spending time with her, running errands together. They actually have a really close friendship.
1: You might as well move in, Carol.
0: Right, exactly. At this point, and she said, listen, this is what I needed after my divorce, and this is obviously what this woman needed. She didn't have anybody.
1: That's heaven sent. I love that.
0: That's huge. That's why I'm like so happy that my dad actually is seeing someone now. You know what I mean?
1: Yeah.
0: Like, some people are like, is that weird because you're no longer with your mom? Yes.
1: it is weird, but still.
0: But at the same time,
1: he needs love.
0: Right. And he has
1: loving.
0: Because I'm not there.
1: Mm-hmm.
0: You know what I mean? Like, he needs to at least have somebody he can talk to, you know? And man, he's 80. I don't want to think about
1: what?
0: You said loving. Why would you say that?
1: I mean, that's what daddy needs.
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0: I'm ready.
1: So a 38-year-old woman, she was like, hey, how am I going to scam people? So she decided she was going to use a high voice like teddy bear to try to convince them that she was a 12-year-old and she scammed them out of money.
0: Really?
1: Or could be fake. That's
0: good. What was she like? It was a teddy bear asking for money?
1: Yeah, it was a toy teddy bear. It wasn't her voice. She used the teddy bear to speak, you know, for her on the phone.
0: Okay. And they just given 12-year-olds money? Did she say she was sick or something? Or Girl Scouts?
1: Why are you asking so many
0: details
1: questions?
0: Details matter.
1: Yeah, well, you know what? I just answer the question. You're not going to get any more details.
0: I'm going to say real news.
1: We're going to say real news.
0: Yeah. Okay. Whatever.
1: Sounds good. All right. How about this? Coming up, we'll give you the answer to that and the rest of the real or fake news headlines. Lock your answer in.

0: Hey, Dex and Barbie T on B93.7. All right, so it is time for real or fake news headlines. These are headlines we're running by Barbie T. She's got to figure out if this is real or completely made up. So, 38-year-old woman used a high voice and of a teddy bear to pass as a 12-year-old to scam a couple.
1: I said real news.
0: You think that's something that someone would do?
1: I mean, I remember back in the day, was it a movie or was it, I think it was a real life turned into a movie, but this girl, she was like a full adult and she got adopted because they thought she was a kid. And then she like was crazy and like murdered people and stuff.
0: Really?
1: Yeah.
0: That's kind of weird. True story. Absolutely. It is true. She used the teddy bear to scam them out of money. Next thing you know, they called the police and she was arrested.
1: Yep. It's weird.
0: That's crazy.
1: Super weird.
0: Isn't it?
1: Act like a kid.
0: Next story. Bathtubs coated with sponges are the latest home building craze. Could you imagine how good that would feel?
1: What?
0: You lay down.
1: And then you're laying on a sponge?
0: And it's like a sponge in a bathtub, and you can just roll around, and it just scrubs you clean.
1: No, I don't like it. Fake news.
0: You can say fake news?
1: Yeah.
0: You got it. You did a good job today. Not bad.
1: I'm like, that does not sound fun.
0: Right. But at the same time, I think it sounds fun.
1: I have a chair.
0: My problem.
1: One of those squishy chairs, like a seat.
0: Yeah. My thing
1: is
0: that I just don't like the idea of it, like, cleaning-wise. Like, how you clean that? That would be insane. But could you imagine how comfortable it would be?
1: Yeah, my little seat thing, cushion thing is very comfortable.
0: Right. Do you clean it? How do you clean that? You got to put it in the washing machine?
1: Yeah.
0: New AI company releasing a model that works if you score high enough on their IQ test.
1: So what's the point of AI then?
0: Well, because you can only ask it questions on high levels. This is geared towards people who are a little bit higher
1: super
0: level thinking.
1: Smart.
0: Yeah.
1: Yeah. Mm-hmm. I guess real news? I don't know.
0: No, you missed that one. Yeah, that was totally made up. Okay. And then finally, FDA approves first of its kind robot designed to draw blood from humans.
1: I believe it, but I wouldn't use it.
0: Why?
1: Uh-uh.
0: I am here to stick you.
1: Next thing you know, it takes all your blood.
0: That's supposed to, like, you know, draw blood samples and stuff like that.
1: Yeah, no, I'm good. Give me a good human. Give me a good nurse.
0: Listen.
1: That, you know, knows how to tap the wrist or whatever it is.
0: Right off the bat, this is in their first trials, 94.5% accuracy rate.
1: Until there isn't.
0: On the first stick.
1: Yep.
0: Until there isn't. Yeah. Let me tell you something. I had... you remember Shane? Uh-huh. He had an intern. And,
1: oh, gosh.
0: And
1: yeah.
0: Okay. He was teaching the intern how to stick people to do the draw, right? And he was like, yo, good.
1: They didn't learn that in school?
0: Well, yeah, but, I mean, now you're in the field testing it, right? So he's like, all right, well, let's go ahead and do this in real life. Okay, cool. She could not find my veins at all. They had to do both arms.
1: Oh, man. That really grinds my gears.
0: Yeah.
1: Oh.
0: I was like, give me a robot.
1: I would have got up. I'd have been like, okay, let's try again another day.
0: But that's the thing. I'm fine. Like, it's, you know, a little bit of pain,
1: mm-mm,
0: helping them out. That's fine.
1: Go play with somebody else. Get somebody else to do it.
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1: 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Hee-hee is coming back to Spartanburg.
2: Who, Michael?
1: Michael Jackson. Okay. Michael Jackson tribute production is going to be happening. Choreography, wardrobe, the whole thing. And it is going to be hitting Spartanburg.
2: Yes. And honestly, if you guys could let me be a part of this so I can bring my nephew on stage and I could show him that Michael's my dad. I would appreciate that.
1: It's a weird thing that Barbie's all about. Like, yes. She somehow feels like she's okay.
2: I am. I am his only black child.
1: So you're saying Patricia.
2: Yep, she sure did. That is my father.
1: Got it. Okay.
2: Thank you.
1: I can't wait to talk to Patricia about that. Yeah. So here's the deal. It's going to be happening tonight if you're interested and you're not

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2: Here we go!
0: B.
2: All right!
0: Number one for hip music. Always live on the Odyssey app.

0: but the van, the tire on the van, this is a beat up van too. The tire on the van actually popped off.
1: Yeah, I mean, it's a radio van. They're usually raggedy.
0: But they were going on the interstate.
1: Oh my gosh.
0: And so this wheel is traveling at 75 miles an hour down this hill. It was on like a I-26, I think it was. And I don't understand how it didn't smash into somebody. But either way, it missed people. Same thing happened in Philadelphia. Runaway wheel nails an SUV this time, though.
1: Oof.
0: Could you imagine? It was bouncing off a concrete median, so it was going the other direction. So you've got the speed of the wheel going one way, and then you're going the other. It was a Nissan Rogue and slammed directly in front of it.
1: Dang. I saw something like that the other day on the highway when they were carrying a boat, and the boat's wheel popped off and went flying.
0: That's crazy. Yeah. A Tesla. So there's video of it. Tesla, you know how they have those cameras?
1: Yeah.
0: They can film everything?
1: Yeah.
0: Tesla camera caught the whole thing.
1: Wow.
0: Yeah.
1: I guess it is good to pay the extra $100 a month, huh?
0: Well, you don't even have to pay the extra $100 for
1: that. Oh, that comes with it?
0: Yeah, that's part of it.
1: Oh,
0: yeah.
1: Okay.
0: Yeah, it's an interesting, not to get sidetracked, but it's an interesting feature where you can be like, hey, Tesla, you know, clip the last 10 minutes of the video.
1: Right.
0: And it's always recording.
1: Oh, that's cool.
0: Right. Usually it'll just get rid of it.
1: I need to get a Tesla
0: for
1: insurance purposes.
0: Right. So we wanted to hear your story. Have you ever dealt with something like this where something just fell off a car? Is that like something that happens on a regular basis?
1: Did you handle that? Because I'd freak out.
0: Going down 75 or whatever it is. Next thing you know, something pops off. The mirror pops off. Share your story. 833-685-9595.

0: Right. We wanted to hear some of your stories, and this all started because there's a dash cam video from a Tesla of a wheel that just popped off a car, went over the interstate, a median, and hit a Nissan Rogue.
1: Woo!
0: And, you know, we're hoping I think they're all okay, but at the same time, like, that is a scary thing, right?
1: Yeah.
0: Go ahead, what about you? What fell off your car? Or, no, this wasn't you, it happened to a friend.
2: I'm Amanda, I'm calling from Orange Park.
0: What fell off your car?
2: Well, it wasn't my car, but one of my classmates in high school had her knee broken when a hubcap came off of a car and smacked her in the knee.
1: Oh, jeez, I know that hurt.
0: So was she walking and then this car just was driving by and the hubcap popped off?
2: No, she was actually standing outside Little Caesars because she was one of those people that, you know, holds the sign out.
0: Shut up. Yeah.
1: Wow. I cannot.
0: And who would have thought that's a dangerous job?
1: I cannot. That is the most random thing.
0: Yeah. So here she is sign spinning, right? And then this car's hubcap just comes flying at her.
2: Yep.
0: That's wild.
1: I would never do it again. I'll tell you that. I'd be like, all right, I'm out.
0: I'm retiring from sign spinning at the age of 17. Go ahead. Oh, this is what. Go ahead. I love his accent. Go ahead.
3: Yeah, so we were probably 10 and 11, and we went to some, like, summer camp, and they were taking us to see a play. So there wasn't enough space. The three of us jumped in the trunk of one of those old hippie VW vans. My cousin had his back leant against the back door, and we were facing him. And while we were going down the road, he leant against the back, and it opened, and he fell off.
0: Oh, my gosh.
1: Well.
0: How bad? Did he have to go to the hospital?
1: Yeah.
3: No, he got stitches on his head, so he still went to see the play first. And we just patched him up and then went to go see the play and then took him to the hospital afterwards. But yeah, no, it was Africa back then, so they didn't care.
0: Yeah, so he's from South Africa.
1: How do you just patch it up and go enjoy a play?
0: Right, well, I mean, like Band-Aids, I guess,
1: no.
0: But still you go and...
1: Take me to the hospital.
0: I paid good money for these tickets. give us a call, share your story. What fell off your car? What, you know, kind of insane thing happened? 833-685-9595.
4: 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I will feature animals from Greenville County Animal Care and other rescues. 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

0: X Barbie T. It's B93.7. Insane story out of Philadelphia. You ready for this?
1: What we got?
0: So, and this actually happened to, like, when I was working in radio at one of these stations, it was a rock station, but the van, the tire on the van, this is a beat up van too. The tire on the van actually popped off.
1: Yeah, I mean, it's a radio van. They're usually raggedy.
0: But they were going on the interstate.
1: Oh my gosh.
0: And so this wheel is traveling at 75 miles an hour down this hill. It was on like a I-26, I think it was. And I don't understand how it didn't smash into somebody. But either way, it missed people. Same thing happened in Philadelphia. Runaway wheel nails an SUV this time though.
1: Oof.
0: Could you imagine? It was bouncing off a concrete median, so it was going the other direction. So you've got the speed of the wheel going one way, and then you're going the other. It was a Nissan Rogue and slammed directly in front of it.
1: Dang. I saw something like that the other day on the highway when they were carrying a boat, and the boat's wheel popped off and went flying.
0: That's crazy. Yeah. A Tesla. So there's video of it. Tesla, you know how they have those cameras? They can film everything?
1: Yeah.
0: Tesla camera caught the whole thing.
1: Wow.
0: Yeah.
1: I guess it is good to pay the extra $100 a month, huh?
0: Well, you don't even have to pay the extra $100 for
1: that. Oh, that comes with it?
0: Yeah, that's part of it.
1: Oh,
0: yeah.
1: Okay.
0: Yeah, it's an interesting, not to get sidetracked, but it's an interesting feature where you can be like, hey, Tesla, clip the last 10 minutes.

0: of the video.
1: Right.
0: And it's always recording.
1: Oh, that's cool.
0: Right. Usually it'll just get rid of it.
1: I need to get a Tesla for insurance purposes.
0: Right. So we wanted to hear your story. Have you ever dealt with something like this where something just fell off a car? Is that like something that happens on a regular basis?
1: And how did you handle that? Because I'd freak out.
0: Going down 75 or whatever it is. Next thing you know, something pops off. The mirror pops off. Share your story. 833-685-9595.

0: just might. Hey, hope the day's going good. It's Dex, Barbie T, only on B93.7. Whew. We have been taking some crazy stories whenever it comes to things falling off your car. And I'll tell you this, we got a message on Instagram. By the way, you can always send us a DM, Dex and Barbie T on Instagram. Sometimes I see it early, sometimes I don't. Okay, but I try to look at all of them. This guy said that in Massachusetts, this happened earlier this month, he heard about his family members live up there, and they said that there was a tire iron that fell off the back of a truck on I-95 there.
1: A tire iron?
0: Yes.
1: What's that?
0: Went straight. A tire iron? You don't know what a... Barbie.
1: Is that
0: Barbie's
1: like a
0: never
1: cap?
0: Changed a tire.
1: Okay. Is that a hubcap?
0: No. A tire iron is what you use to change a tire.
1: Like the pump up thing to pump your car up?
0: Stop. To stop.
1: I'm just a girl. I don't change tires.
0: Yeah. All right. Anyways, a tire iron fell off the truck, I-95, so on an interstate, went straight through a windshield.
1: A windshield?
0: Impaled a woman in the chest.
1: Oh, my gosh.
0: Insane.
1: Oh.
0: Now, what really blows me away is police said...
1: Ah!
0: Yeah. Did you see it?
1: That thing.
0: Yeah.
1: She
0: survived.
1: Oh, my God!
0: Police said her injuries are non-life-threatening. How is that not...
1: went through her?
0: Yeah.
1: Oh, no. Yeah, she's touched by an angel.
0: Insane story. This girl said it's not a tire iron, but what happened? What fell off your car?
2: I have a 2010 Volkswagen Jetta. I had it for about 6 months, and driving down, my sunroof flew off.
1: Like, the whole top just peeled back.
2: Like the entire thing.
0: That's insane. Did you have the sunroof open at all, or was it just...
2: No, I actually have not even opened it yet.
1: What?
2: Yes.
1: How do you explain that?
2: I guess it's a thing for Volkswagen. They have issues with sunroofs.
0: I don't want a car to have an issue with sunroofs just flying off of my vehicle.
1: No.
0: That's crazy.
1: Did you wreck or anything?
2: Luckily, there was nobody behind me.
0: Yeah.
2: Thankfully. It wasn't covered under insurance. It wasn't covered under manufacturer warranty because of it being of the age it was. Yeah. I'm still waiting to figure out how I'm going to get it fixed.
0: Wait, when did this
1: happen?
0: Yeah, when did this happen?
2: About 9 months ago.
1: Girl.
0: So you've been riding around without a sunroof for the past 9 months?
1: Going up.
2: I have duct tape.
0: Shut up. You are not doing
1: that
0: duct tape.
1: That's insane. Girl, go get a new car.
0: Gosh, you know what? As long as it's thick enough, you know, you don't do a thick enough layer. You know what I mean?
1: Like, oh, that would annoy my soul.
0: Oh, man, I hate that. I had a Volkswagen and the windows are awful. So apparently anything
1: really?
0: With a window. Huh?
1: Really?
0: Oh, yeah. Yeah, yeah. The windows stopped working. I would have to push it down and pull it up. And then finally, it just gave up. And I was close to doing the duct tape thing, too.
1: Oh, wait. Yeah, no, I always wanted a bug. But
0: yeah, they don't even make those anymore.
1: They don't? I thought they still did.
0: No, they stopped making them.
1: No.
0: Yeah, you might see them on the road, but they don't make them in America anymore. I'll tell you that.
1: Wow.
0: Yeah.
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0: Hey, good afternoon. Dex, Barbie T, only on B93.7. It is time to give out some cash.
1: Yeah, hopefully Dustin will be winning $1,000 today. Dustin, how you feeling? You ready to play some trivia?
2: Oh, I'm ready. I'm sitting here shadow boxing. Let's get it on.
0: What do you do for a living, Dustin?
2: I am an auto body technician.
0: Okay. Well, let's see what we can do for you. 60 seconds on your timer. You feel comfortable with trivia?
2: I'm shaking very badly, but luckily this is radio and you can't see it. But I am pumped. I'm ready to go.
0: All right, let's
1: Perfect.
0: Do it.
1: Perfect.
0: 60 seconds. Your timer starts as soon as Barbie finishes the first question. Let's go.
1: What is the largest planet in our solar system?
2: Jupiter.
1: If your appointment is at 2:45 and you arrive 20 minutes early, what time did you arrive?
2: 2:25.
1: What bird is famous for being unable to fly and living in Antarctica?
2: Penguin.
1: What is a baby sheep called?
2: Pass.
1: What company makes the Xbox?
2: Microsoft.
1: What state is nicknamed the Peach State?
2: Georgia.
1: What movie features Ryan Reynolds as a bank teller who discovers he's an NPC in a video game?
2: Pass.
1: What does RAM stand for on a computer?
2: Pass.
1: What letter is used as the Roman numeral for 500?
2: I bet.
1: What? Oh, what is a baby sheep called?
2: A sheep.
0: Time.
2: I'm freaking out. I've seen that movie too.
0: It's a Free Guy. Free Guy was the movie.
1: Free Guy.
0: And I'm not gonna lie, you got Barbie laughing so much, she forgot to ask you the last question.
1: Yeah, I'm like, wait, what?
0: I'm gonna give you a free pass on this, so you get to answer this question. What country is home to the city of Osaka?
2: Japan.
0: Okay, you get another point.
1: You
0: there
1: get a
0: we
1: point.
0: Go. All right.
1: Yeah, not $1,000 though.
0: So, what letter is used for the Roman numeral for 500?
1: D. Yes, RAM. Mm-hmm. On a computer stands for random access memory.
0: And
1: a baby sheep is actually a lamb.
2: My wife's gonna be so mad at me.
0: You know what, though? For your first time, and you said you had some nerves, you got to try it again. You got 6, so I would definitely do it again, all right?
2: Oh, you can count on that.
0: All right. Thank you so much,
1: Dustin.
0: Man. It was great playing with you.
2: All right. Thank you. Have a good one.

0: Hey, it's Dex, Barbie T. It's B93.7. All right, so we're trying to help out on our ghost. Declan has reached out to us. Declan,
1: how's it going?
2: Oh, it's good. How you guys doing?
0: Good. Well, I know it could be a little bit better. You and Tessa, tell me kind of what's going on here with your ghosted situation. Like, how long you guys been dating, kind of all of that stuff.
2: So I don't really know what's going on, right? So this girl, Tessa, she's been amazing. She has a little bit of like a react first, ask questions later kind of attitude is the thing, right? So I genuinely don't know what's going on, right? She ghosted me. It's been a couple of weeks now. We got no responses, no texts, no calls, nothing. I can't even, like, the only thing I can think of is, like, so a month ago she got mad because I didn't get her flowers after she got a promotion at work.
3: Rude.
2: Right? I remember that was a problem. Mm. Outside of that, though, I can't imagine what I did. Like, we've been dating, talking back and forth. Everything was fine. Like, we've been good. It's been, like, cute texts, good conversations, feel super engaged, all that. Yeah, the flower thing happened, and then outside of that, though, I can't imagine, like, what I did. Right? She's never completely shut me out like this before, and it's at the point where I just kind of need some answers because things were going good. Flower thing happened. Things are not going good.
0: You got to buy flowers for someone's promotion?
1: Yes. That's a sweet thing to do. Why wouldn't you?
2: I mean, because she implied it. Like, she was, like, saying, like, I like things like flowers, little gifts, stuff like that. So, I've done it before. Like, I've been trying to be cool with that, like, buying her bath bombs whenever X, Y, and Z happens. But, no, this time I messed up, didn't get the flowers. She was really excited about the promotion, and I think she just kind of treated me like I dropped the ball is what I'm reading. That's what I think is going on.
0: Wow.
1: You did.
0: I
1: don't know.
0: I don't know.
1: Not getting her.

0: for flowers is...
1: Not to get ghosted because you didn't get flowers. Oh, take her out to eat then.
2: I guess. I don't know. I thought that the gift for her was getting the promotion and the raise. Didn't think she needed some freaking petunias to go with it.
1: But right? Yeah.
0: She did.
1: Thank you.
0: It's saying, I see you. I'm proud of you. Here's something to put a smile on your face.
1: All right. Well, be prepared. If this is it, you better get your wallet out and go buy some petunias, all right?
2: All right, man.
0: You don't know if she likes petunias.
1: Wow. So now we're going to ghost because of petunias. How about this? I know we're being ridiculous, but because it sounds ridiculous. But here's the deal. We're going to call Tessa, and we're going to try to get some answers for you, okay?
2: All right. Thanks, man. Just when

0: Hey, Dex, Barbie T, B93.7. It's time to get some answers for Declan. So apparently he got ghosted by this girl. They've been dating. Everything's been great. But then apparently he didn't get her flowers for a job promotion. And now he thinks that he's been ghosted because of that.
1: Yeah, that's kind of rude. Like, why wouldn't you congratulate her
0: with
1: flowers?
0: Barbie's agreeing with
1: the
0: girl.
1: If she's a flower girl, then get her flowers.
0: Well, so we don't even know if that's the case. We actually called Tessa. She's agreed to come on here. Tessa, this whole thank you so much for agreeing to come on here, by the way. So this whole relationship, you're going to throw it away. You ghosted this man. You haven't talked to him in a few weeks. Over flowers? Is that true?
2: Okay. This literally has nothing to do with flowers.
0: Okay. Okay.
2: I ghosted him because we all went out to a bar and we were drinking, having a really fun time. And then my best friend ended up getting way too drunk. She just like doesn't know how to drink.
0: Okay.
2: All night, she was all over him. I'm talking arms around each other, like their bodies were pressed up against each other. And he was standing behind her, holding her up, and she was just like rubbing and grinding all over him.
0: Oh, no.
1: Yikes.
2: And okay. It was super inappropriate. And his excuse the entire time was like, I'm just trying to help her. But like, I'm sorry. It basically felt like I was watching my boyfriend cheat on me right in front of my face.
0: Okay.
2: So I just was over it.
0: And you were there. Did you say anything to him?
2: Well, I was kind of just like quiet for a while because I was really upset.
0: Right.
2: But then I came out and I was like, what are you doing? Like, we're here together.
0: Okay, so Declan's been listening. Declan, what were you doing?
3: Okay, so I like to say a couple things real quick. First of all, your friend was wasted. Like, she couldn't walk on her own. You're saying she had her arm around me, some smoking gun type whatever, and it's because she would have fallen onto her face had she not been doing that. Like, I was standing behind her because I was trying to keep her up. Like, what was I supposed to do? Was I supposed to just, like, let her eat?
0: Yeah, what is he supposed to do? Barbie's out here saying that, like, let her hit the floor.
1: You don't have to get behind her to catch her.
0: I mean, you have to hold her up.
1: Sit her down.
2: We were holding her up for a long time.
0: Well, yeah, because you guys were there for a long time.
1: You could sit her down.
3: I honestly wish you ghosted me over the flowers because this is crazy. Like, she was your best friend. Like, what did I do?
2: You were literally letting her grind all over you. Yeah, let her fall then. It was her fault that she got that drunk.
3: This is crazy. Like, I was just trying to make sure she

0: You didn't try to, like, move out the way?
1: No, because had I moved out the way, gravity would have taken its part. You know what I mean? Like, is that what everyone wants? Is the concussed
2: phone
1: girl?
2: She would have been fine.
3: You said that she was drunk, too.
2: She was drunk, but she wasn't like she needs someone holding her the entire night. Like, why don't you just get her some water and sit her down? Like, she didn't need to be grinding on you.
0: So I have a question. Did you try to help him, like, and assist, like, hey, give me my friend.
3: Yeah,
0: I'll
3: sit
0: her down.
3: Yeah, that's a good point, too. Yeah, because he said no one else was helping.
2: Well, she's bigger than me, so I can't really hold her up. Like, I was like, should we, like, sit her down or get her an Uber? And he was just like, oh, I got this. And he looked like he was enjoying himself a little too much.
0: Yikes.
1: Like, what was I supposed to sit her down on? And if nobody's helping me, too, it's just me kind of holding up a handicapped person. And I don't understand how, like, you could have got her water, brought it over. Like, I'm holding a woman up, and I'm supposed to, like, conjure water and, like, a hose to, like, fit in there. I just don't understand, like, what you're thinking.
2: Conjure water.
1: Someone could have helped me is all I'm saying. Like, this isn't just me being creepy.
3: So there was no place to sit her down?
1: No, not really. Not within immediate sight, at least. I could have just dropped her on the floor, I guess, but that wouldn't have solved things, in my opinion.
3: So where are you in this whole situation? I mean, like, it's your friend.
2: Well, I was there at first, but then I got upset because they're grinding on each other.
0: Did you ghost your friend as well?
2: No, we talked about it.
0: Mm-hmm. Wait.
3: And what did your friend say?
0: But you didn't talk to your man about it?
2: He's not my man.
0: Okay.
3: Anyway. Wow. So that's it. We're done?
0: And you're going to stay friends with the girl, even though she was the drunk one throwing herself on your boyfriend.
2: I trust her. I've known her for a longer time, and I didn't like what I saw at the bar.
3: Anything you'd like to say, Declan, at this point? And Tessa, you don't want anything to do with him?
2: No.
0: Okay, girl.
1: All right. I mean, I don't know what else there is to say, right? Like,
3: yeah.
1: I guess I'll hit up your friend, but, like, I don't know.
0: Oh, okay. Not hit up your friend.
2: See what I mean?
1: I guess. I mean, she's going to drop me on this, so
3: okay.
1: Just kind of is what it is.
3: All right. Now we're lashing
0: Holy.
3: Out. Come on.
0: My friends seem like the type to go after all your mans.
3: Well.
0: Messy.
3: What? Not. Listen. We don't know how much she was doing. Like, if she was trying to rub, she was just drunk. You know what I mean? Like, he was trying to do the right thing. I don't think she should have
0: ghosted. Drunken man's words and actions are sober man's thoughts.
3: Yeah, he wasn't drunk, though.
0: I'm talking about her.
3: Yeah, sure. Yeah, exactly. He was just trying to be a good person and help her from not falling on her face. I don't understand how that's ghost-worthy.
0: I don't know. It probably looked really bad. But, I mean, if you're going to ghost him, ghost your friend, too.
3: I agree with that, too. Absolutely. What are your thoughts? Feel free. Check in this morning, 833-685-9595. Is it crossing the line to help a drunk friend? I just don't understand how no one else was going to help.
0: Yeah, because I probably would have just sat her down on the floor.
3: Like, if I was the drunk girl, I would ghost all of those friends for not helping either.
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0: Hey, Dex, Barbie T, only on B93.7. Yo, Jack killed it on the workout. I'm telling you.
1: I was joking when I said put it in the big three. That's the no.
0: Oh, no. I didn't even hear you say that. Yeah, we worked out yesterday.
1: No, it was sick.
2: Oh, look, a little bromance.
1: Yeah, you know.
0: Okay, Barbie always gets jealous if we go do stuff without her.
2: I've just said a bromance.
1: There was a twinge. There was a twinge of jealousy.
2: Please. Oh, please. It's okay.
0: I heard it.
1: It's okay.
2: It's totally fine.
1: I'm forgiven.
2: I love this for you guys.
0: That's great.
1: I need to be forgiven for this, apparently.
0: Well,
1: okay.
0: Anyways.
1: I accept your apology.
0: Outside of Barbie's jealousy and everything along that lines, you did a great job, okay?
1: I was very,
0: man.
2: Did you spot him? You help him lift some weights or something?
0: Oh, yeah.
1: Yeah.
2: Oh, wow.
1: You're doing heavy stuff.
2: Oh, good. Yeah. Okay.
0: Jack was doing heavy stuff. I was just trying to keep up with him.
2: Oh, look at these guys.
0: You know?
2: Look, I mean, heavy lifting each other.
0: Okay.
1: Yeah.
0: See, why are you trying to make it out like that?
2: What? I just said you guys are heavy lifting each other.
0: Interesting. All right. This is the difference. See, girls can work out and everything, and it's all like great and everything. The minute you leave a girl out and she doesn't get to work out with you, she tries to make it out to be something. All right. I get how it is. Boy, there's a lot of you know what?
1: We're covering a lot here.
0: Yeah. Jeez, Barbie.
2: What? I'm just saying.
0: All right. How about this? Let's bring it back to Barbie. Heaven forbid. The big three. What are you working on?
2: Oh, the Swifties. Oh, gosh. They've been left out of this all-time list. And, I mean, honestly, she can't compare what she doesn't compete.
0: See, you better watch out. If Taylor got left out of the list, these Swifties, these girls are going to be mad.
1: I mean, kind of like how Barbie got left out of the workout.
0: Sorry.
2: Robert.
0: You can come work out with us you want to. It's all right.
2: I'm sorry, I didn't realize
0: that you wanted to. Yeah, you'd feel this way.
2: You guys can come dance with me at the Y. We could do that.
0: Yeah,
2: let's do a dance. Let's do a booty class together.
0: Okay. Yeah.
1: Why you want to see my boot?

0: drop dead.
1: Dex and Barbie T right here at B93.7.
2: So do you know Julia Stiles from Dancing, Save the Last Dance, I'm sorry.
1: Yeah.
2: She's going to be on Dancing with the Stars.
1: Really?
2: Yes, I'm super excited about it because she has to do like her iconic dances from the movie. That's like one of my favorite movies.
1: It's been such a long time. I was trying to tell Barbie, I was like, I don't even remember when that movie came out, and I don't remember the last
2: 25 years ago.
1: 25 years ago.
2: Yeah.
1: That's crazy.
2: Crazy.
1: Yeah.
2: Well, they're going to announce the rest of the cast for Dancing with the Stars September 2nd.
1: Cool.
2: This is crazy, and I love this list because it's the truth. So there is a list on Ranker.com, and it's ranked the best female musicians of all time. Who do you think's number one?
1: Gosh,
2: Of all time?
1: I'm thinking like some old school name, but I like nothing. Like I'm drawing a complete blank.
2: Whitney
1: I don't know.
2: Houston's number one.
1: There you go.
2: She is the voice.
1: I could see that.
2: And the Swifties thought that Taylor was going to at least make top 20. Baby, she did not even make 30 or 40. She is number 59. And I'm surprised she made the list.
1: I don't agree with that. I definitely don't agree with that.
2: What?
1: Are you kidding me?
2: Really?
1: Not even in top 50?
2: No, we're talking vocals here.
1: Oh, like the best voice?
2: Yes, because Whitney Houston's number one, Tina Turner's number two, Aretha Franklin number three, Celine Dion number four, and Dolly Parton number five. Sorry, Swifties. It ain't happening.
1: Yeah, well, if we're using... Dolly's got a good voice, but like... I mean, the top ones, yes. Celine Dion, yes, absolutely. There's some great... Whitney Houston, 1,000%.
2: Mm-hmm.
1: But
2: I'm sorry, Swiftie.
1: Taylor doesn't have a horrible voice.
2: She didn't have a horrible voice, but she's not the
1: Did
2: voice.
1: Ariana Grande make in it? Because even though I'm not a big fan of her, she has an amazing voice.
2: She does have an amazing voice.
1: Yeah.
2: As far as Ariana Grande, let's see. Not in the top 20, I don't believe. So Adele's number 8. Cher's
1: Adele,
2: 13.
1: Yep.
2: Diana Ross is 14. Madonna came in 20. I would put Ariana Grande over Madonna.
1: 100%. Yeah, I don't know about this list. Boy, it's like the Rock and Roll Hall of Fame to me. Like,
2: it just feels don't get him started.
1: Yeah, it just feels like, it's icky.
2: So Hayden Panettiere's death definitely opened up the whole can of worms, especially when it comes to Neutrogena firing her from being the spokesperson. She said that back in 20, she talked about her basically battling postpartum depression after she had her baby, right? And they said that that was a breach of her morality clause.
1: Well,
2: exactly.
1: I don't understand that. That's the thing that really got me. Unless that we're not hearing the full picture, like, did she say she did something horrible to somebody?
2: No, she literally was just
1: said she was
2: on an interview.
1: That.
2: She was on an interview. It was a live show, and she had no intention of, like, going on and talking about it, but they asked her a question, and she talked about it. And then they were like, yeah, you're done.
1: Yeah,
2: so
1: that's crazy.
2: Neutrogena has now posted and said that it understands that it made her feel unsupported and that they basically apologized and that they are now making sure that they are going to making a significant investment to a long-standing community health partner to help give more women access the support that they need, including care for postpartum depression.
1: Yeah, that's crazy. Not just-
2: also, cut a check for her little girl.
1: Yeah, yeah.
2: Because you're part of the problem. Also, on top of that, pay for her services.
1: Okay, now Barbie's making all sorts of...
2: No, I'm just saying, like, because that was rude. Like, that was stupid.
1: I agree. Yeah, it wasn't just rude.
2: That?
1: It was like, man. And the statement also is like, well, we you know, realized that we didn't feel, or she didn't feel supported. Yeah, but, like, that's a statement to all people who were battling that. You
2: right.
1: know what I mean? And that's wild.

0: Are you looking to add a new cat or dog to your family, but you're not sure where to start? 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I'm Elise Riley, and each week on Wet Nose Wednesday, I will feature a new dog or cat looking for its forever home. 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
1: Because we have lawyers in all 50 states, I see lots of lawyers' ads. Most seem to be bragging on results, but are they true or misleading? 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

0: Hey, Dex Barbie T, B93.7. Final weekend. So if you want to get some of these deals for restaurant week, it is going to be closing up this weekend. Sunday, I believe, is when it wraps up.
1: Oh, yeah. So, oh, my gosh. I love restaurant week. It's so good.
0: Tina and I have been wanting to try out some new spots and all that kind of stuff. So I think this weekend we're going to try some new stuff.
1: Really?
0: Yes. They only have one in Anderson, but we got to work on one of our houses in Anderson. So
1: well, why would you go to that one?
0: Well, that's the only one that we have. So we'll see. No. We might try to
1: make the drive back down to Greenville.
0: We'll see. 4-0.

0: I want you, I need you, oh God. I need these beautiful things that I've got.
1: Two voices, one unstoppable show. 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

0: 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All right, so we're going to play a game, crew.
1: Okay, what are we playing?
0: Do or pay.
1: Do or pay.
0: Yep. So basically, I'm going to give you an example of one right now, but you either have to do it, like you do it, or you need to pay someone $500 to do it.
1: Okay.
0: Simple enough.
2: Well,
1: I'm with it.
0: First one, and we'll do the rest of these coming up. Fish your keys out of a toilet.
1: Yep. Wait, what kind of toilet? Is it dirty? Is there
0: It's dirty.
1: You
0: just used a bathroom. I would do it.
2: I would do it for the toilet here.
1: I would do it for the, I would just do it, I just use the bathroom.
0: Yeah.
1: So.
0: You don't have anything that you can fish it out with. You have to do it yourself.
1: Why do you have, yes, I'll do it. Fine.
0: You'll do it. So you won't pay?
1: No.
0: $500?
1: It's me. It's my stuff.
2: Man, I'm grabbing that key and swishing my hand around in the water. I'm getting it. I'm not spending $500.
0: Okay. We'll give you the rest of these coming up next.

0: Dex and Barbie T only on B93.7. Poof. All right. It is time for Do or Pay. You can play along in the car. We got Jack, Barbie. I'll do some of these with you as well.
1: Okay.
0: So this is basically you either have to do it or would you pay someone $500 to do it for you? Here we go. First one. Clean out a refrigerator that lost power at the beginning of May and has chunks of hamburger meat.
1: Get somebody else to do it.
0: You're going to pay
1: $500? I'm not doing that.
0: Just all you have to do is throw it in.
2: Like, who lives in this house with the fridge?
1: Yeah.
2: Like, how many people are there?
0: Three. It's packed. It's like our fridge.
1: Somebody would do it.
2: I would do it.
0: Yeah.
2: Yeah.
0: I mean, granted, it's lost. But keep in mind, though, it's lost power since May.
2: $500 is a lot.
0: It is. It is.
2: I'm putting my hands in the fridge. That's on me.
0: I would do it, too.
1: No.
2: No gloves.
0: Yeah. Yeah, no gloves.
2: Yeah. Mm-hmm.
0: Okay, next one. Remove a dead mouse from under your kitchen sink.
1: I'm going to get somebody to do it.
0: $500?
1: I don't do animals.
0: Wow.
2: I would rather grab the mouse than the fridge. I would do the mouse over the
0: fridge.
2: Because
0: that's like one thing.
2: Yeah, it's
0: right.
2: Easy. That would be a 5-minute ordeal.
0: Okay.
1: Well, then you could do it. I'd get Jack to do it.
2: Oh, $500.
1: No.
2: That's the game we're playing.
0: Yeah, $500. What, are you going to shortchange him because you know him? All right, next one. You drive Uber. Someone had too good of a night and they were in the back of your Uber. Blech. You have to clean it up or pay someone $500.
1: That's what the fee is for. Get somebody to do it.
0: No. It's out of your money.
1: I don't care. Get somebody else to do it.
0: Jack?
2: Man, they got the chemicals and stuff to clean. You could do that.
0: It's
2: doable.
0: I love how the guys on this one. Barbie's paying everybody to do
2: everything. I'll get a nose pin. It won't smell. Febreze or something.
0: Dang.
1: I literally
2: Fabuloso.
1: Keep a plastic bag. If I know it's going to be in that kind of night, I now have to keep plastic bags in the car if I'm Ubering because I've done that before.
2: And
1: I do not want to put that on somebody's car.
0: Okay, final one. Here we go. Your mother-in-law is old. Old.
1: Okay.
0: Has diapers.
1: Jesus.
0: Can't change her diapers.
1: Mercy.

0: Okay. Do you
1: get somebody else to do it?
0: Do you have to change the diapers?
1: Nope.
0: Or pay $500?
1: There's a CNA out there that can do it.
2: You know what? I'm doing it, and I'm doing it happily because I'm holding it over whoever's head.
0: You have to do it for the mother.
3: Well, remember that time I changed your mom's diaper?
1: Yeah. If it was my mama, yes, sure, but nah.
0: Not a mother-in-law. So you would do it for your mom?
1: Yes, my mom changed my diapers. So yeah, I would change her diapers.
0: But you wouldn't do it for a mother-in-law?
1: No, she never changed my diapers.
2: Wow. She changed your spouse's diapers?
1: Yeah. So he need to change her diapers.
0: He can't do it. He's incapacitated.
2: He's firefighting.
0: He's firefighting.
2: There's a kitten orphanage on fire, and he has to save them.
1: Guess what? He better have $500.
0: Wow.
2: Okay. Let those kittens burn.
0: There you go. I would do it. By the way, Tina, don't worry. When we get married.
1: Are you going to do it?
0: I got it all taken care of.

0: change his diapers?
1: I mean, I basically
2: close
1: did
2: to
1: all
2: it.
1: That.
2: I mean,
1: yeah, that's basically as close as it gets. It was traumatic. I had to hold him up in the shower.
0: Oh, well.
1: Okay, thank you.
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0: to school. 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That was easy.
1: Woo! 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

0: Hey, Dex, Barbie T, B93.7. We are getting into real or fake news headlines. That's going to be coming up just about 10 minutes away. Barbie, whenever it comes to real or fake news, we always give you one to test out. Barbie, what do you think of this one? You ready?
1: I'm ready.
0: So a 38-year-old woman, she was like, hey, how am I going to scam people? So she decided she was going to use a high voice like teddy bear to try to convince them that she was a 12-year-old and she scammed them out of money.
1: Really?
0: Or could be fake. That's
1: good. What was she like? It was a teddy bear asking for money?
0: Yeah, it was a toy teddy bear. It wasn't her voice. She used the teddy bear to speak, you know, for her on the phone.
1: Okay. And they just given 12-year-olds money? Did she say she was sick or something, or Girl Scouts?
0: Why are you asking so many
1: details
0: questions?
1: Details matter.
0: Yeah, well, you know what? I just answer the question. You're not going to get any more details.
1: I'm going to say real news.
0: We're going to say real news?
1: Yeah, okay. Whatever.
0: Sounds good. All right, how about this? Coming up, we'll give you the answer to that and the rest of the real or fake news headlines. Lock your answer in.

0: just might. Hey, Dex, Barbie T, good afternoon. It's B93.7. All right, so it is time for real or fake news headlines. These are headlines we're running by Barbie T. She's got to figure out if this is real or completely made up. So, 38-year-old woman used a high voice and of a teddy bear to pass as a 12-year-old to scam a couple.
1: I said real news.
0: You think that's something that someone would do?
1: I mean, I remember back in the day, was it a movie or was it a, I think it was a real life turned into a movie, but this girl, she was like a full adult and she got adopted because they thought she was a kid. And then she like was crazy and like murdered people and stuff.
0: Really?
1: Yeah.
0: That's kind of weird. True story. Absolutely. It is true. She used the teddy bear to scam them out of money. Next thing you know, they called the police and she was arrested.
1: Yep. It's weird.
0: That's crazy.
1: It's super weird.
0: Isn't it?
1: Act like a kid.
0: Next story. Bathtubs coated with sponges are the latest home building craze. Could you imagine how good that would feel?
1: What?
0: You lay down.
1: And then you're laying on a sponge?
0: And it's like a sponge in a bathtub, and you can just roll around, and it just scrubs you clean.
1: No, I don't like it. Fake news.
0: You can say fake news?
1: Yeah.
0: You got it. You did a good job today. Not bad.
1: I'm like, that does not sound fun.
0: Right. But at the same time, I think it sounds fun.
1: I have a chair.
0: My
1: tub.
0: My problem.
1: Like one of those squishy chairs, like a seat.
0: Yeah.
1: You
0: my thing is that I just don't like the idea of it, like, cleaning-wise. Like, how you clean that? That would be insane. But could you imagine how comfortable it would be?
1: Yeah, my little seat thing, cushion thing is very comfortable.
0: Right.

0: Do you clean it? How do you clean that? You got to put it in the washing machine?
1: Yeah.
0: Yeah. New AI company releasing a model that works if you score high enough on their IQ test.
1: So what's the point of AI then?
0: Well, because you can only ask it questions on high levels. This is geared towards people who are a little bit
1: like
0: higher
1: super
0: level thinking.
1: Smart.
0: Yeah.
1: Yeah. Mm-hmm. I guess real news? I don't know.
0: No, you missed that one. Yeah, that was totally made up. Okay. And then finally, FDA approves first of its kind robot designed to draw blood from humans.
1: I believe it, but I wouldn't use it.
0: Why?
1: Uh-uh.
0: I am here to stick you.
1: Next thing you know, it takes all your blood.
0: That's supposed to, like, you know, draw blood samples and stuff like that.
1: Yeah, no, I'm good. Give me a good human. Give me a good nurse.
0: Listen.
1: That, you know, knows how to tap the wrist or whatever it is.
0: Right off the bat, this is in their first trials, 94.5% accuracy rate.
1: Until there isn't.
0: On the first stick.
1: Yep.
0: Until there isn't. Yeah. Let me tell you something. I had... you remember Shane? Uh-huh. He had an intern. He was teaching the intern how to stick people to do the draw, right? And he was like, yo, good.
1: They didn't learn that in school?
0: Well, yeah, but I mean, now you're in the field testing it, right? So he's like, all right, well, let's go ahead and do this in real life. Okay, cool. She could not find my veins at all. They had to do both arms.
1: Oh, man. That really grinds my gears.
0: Yeah. Oh. I was like, give me a robot.
1: I would have got up. I'd have been like, okay, let's try again another day.
0: But that's the thing. I'm fine. Like, it's, you know, a little bit of pain, mm-mm, helping them out. That's fine.
1: Go play with somebody else. Get somebody else to do it.
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0: but now it feels more like,
1: I know what you mean.
0: Don't get me wrong, when I go to the beach, I like it to be, but at night when I go to bed, it needs to be,
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0: Bro.
1: Yeah.
0: And so, bro, I just wanted you to know, like, I really like your tattoo. I hope this isn't weird, but could I take a picture of your tattoo on your shoulder there? Oh, man, what a cool eagle. And our snake, it was a snake.
2: Yeah.
0: And I was like, okay. That's
2: just bro love, man.
0: Right. And then next thing you know, they talk for like 4 hours. And I, like, the entire time we're working out, they're just chit-chatting. Yeah. And I'm thinking to myself, like, do y'all even work out here?
1: Yeah.
0: Like, there's
1: that was a connection.
2: It is a big social
1: a connection
2: hub, honestly.
1: Was made there.
0: Right. And
1: just
0: then,
1: so you know.
0: This is just like Core, 24 Core Fitness or whatever in downtown Greenville. That's why I bring this up, because I used to work out there, and that's the closest thing I have for Jack's Gym.
1: Uh-huh.
0: Okay. The girls, there's workout clothes, right? And then there's workout clothes where you're like wanting people to look at you.
1: And then like Instagram workout clothes?
0: No, this isn't even Instagram. Like this is
2: real life.
0: OnlyFans. There you go.
1: OnlyFans
0: had an outfit for working out, that's what Jack's Gym would have.
1: Oh.
2: Hey, my only question is, do you think love can bloom on the battlefield?
1: I'm pretty sure it can.
0: Dude,
1: people meet up at the gym all the time. Those two guys met.
0: You need to work out a lot more, because let me tell you something, the dudes that were there.
2: Yeah, I mean, you know, I can get like, you know.
1: He got a little meat on him.
2: I could get the B team, you know.
0: Yeah, good luck.
2: Thank you.

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1: No, it's to the point where people are saying, like, claim your OG Audrey fan tickets now.
0: I've seen that.
1: What's your, like, pitch to those that are thinking about hopping on the bandwagon?
0: You might love my music. 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

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Shout out to everybody who came to Musicone Main last night. 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

93.7. A severe thunderstorm warning has been issued until 8:30 p.m. tonight for Polk, Greenville, and Spartanburg counties. Both large hail and straight-line winds are possible with this storm. Quarter-size hail and winds up to 60 miles an hour are likely as it pushes south at about 20 miles an hour. For your safety, stay inside and away from windows until the storm passes. Large hail and strong winds can easily shatter glass, causing injury. If you're caught outside, take shelter in a sturdy building or a hardtop car. Take shelter now. Again, a severe thunderstorm warning continues until 8:30 p.m. tonight for Polk, Greenville, and Spartanburg counties. Remember, this storm has the potential for quarter-size hail, and winds up to 60 miles an hour are likely. I'm meteorologist Derek Height on B93.7.